Somber back to Friends. It's Planet 106.7, uniquely Billings. Coming up, we'll get you details where you can find the planet this weekend, which includes a lot of fun over at Zoo Montana. Something you got to bring your kids to if you have nothing going on. Those details on the way.

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1: Yes, we can. 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It's Miles Smith. 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And coming up this weekend, what better way to burn off the kids' energy and let them enjoy some fun than at Zoo Montana? We got the Kids Fun Day, the 11th annual event with Intermountain Health / St. Vincent Regional Hospital out there. Oh, there's going to be all sorts of good stuff. You got the food trucks. You got animal encounters, the safety demonstrations, and we'll talk safety stuff with all the great doctors, pediatricians, everybody affiliated with St. Vincent Healthcare and Intermountain Health on Saturday. We'll be out there broadcasting live this Saturday, about 10 a.m. until 2, four hours out there. I will say, though, I'm looking at the forecast. You might want to bring some sunscreen and a little bit of water, but overall, it's going to be a nice day for the event. A little toasty. 85 to 90 in that range. Jed McIntosh, he has that forecast and all the details in just a few minutes for you.
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10: The chance of showers and thunderstorms decreases through the evening hours, then very warm the next couple of days. I'm Ed McIntosh from Q2. Showers and thunderstorms moving away from us this evening. Overnight temperatures will drop to the low 50s. Very warm, upper 80s Friday and Saturday with sunshine. A chance of thunderstorms returns Sunday.
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It's Planet 106.7, uniquely Billings. Cannons are on the way. Right now, a throwback, a millennial throwback to about 2003. It's Dido giving a white flag on the

0: Cannons wrapping up the show for this Thursday in Starlight. It's Planet 106.7 uniquely Billings. And here comes Friday. Bring it on. Almost there. Wake up tomorrow morning with Ann and Raven and then stick around tomorrow afternoon. We got New Music Friday 440. We got weekend events and we have a new feature with Master Loop about 505. 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

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Good Thursday evening at Dave Austin. We're going to get things rolling this evening. It's got Bruno Mars. It's Risk It All.

0: 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It's again at Planet 106.7 Uniquely Billings, Desert Mountain Broadcasting and St. Vincent Regional Hospital. 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
5: The chance of showers and thunderstorms decreases through the evening hours, then very warm the next couple of days. I'm Ed McIntosh from Q2. Showers and thunderstorms moving away from us this evening. Overnight temperatures will drop to the low 50s. Very warm, upper 80s Friday and Saturday with sunshine. A chance of thunderstorms returns Sunday.
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Would you pick a pet over a relationship? 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

0: There's a band, Camino, playing on 106.7 Uniquely Billings. A new poll out talked to 2,900 Gen Z and millennial daters across the country to see how pets fit into those love lives. And the dating apps research shows that 65% instantly want to like somebody's profile if it has a cute pet. Now, two-thirds also have a pet, and 82% of them, they would choose their pets over a partner if they had to decide. What about yourself? Go ahead and let me know. 406-256-8800. Go ahead and send me that text.
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3: 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Intermountain Health St. Vincent Regional Hospital, they're hosting the annual Kids Fun Day event. 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

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The Billings Mustangs, they are making their way back to town. I'm going to let you know where you can catch them and what times. 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

0: There's the Heights. It's How Do You Talk to an Angel? Planet 106.7 uniquely Billings. The Billings Mustangs, they are currently finishing up a road trip over in Great Falls. They're taking on the Voyagers. They're going to be back in action tomorrow night down at Dealer Park. They're going to be taking on the Boise Hawks. First pitch tomorrow night, going to be at 6:35. Same with Saturday. And then they're going to be taking on Boise once again coming up on Sunday. First pitch for that one is at 1:05. For more information, check out the BillingsMustangs.com. 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
17: The chance of showers and thunderstorms decreases through the evening hours, then very warm the next couple of days. I'm Ed McIntosh from Q2. Showers and thunderstorms moving away from us this evening. Overnight temperatures will drop to the low 50s. Very warm, upper 80s Friday and Saturday with sunshine. A chance of thunderstorms returns Sunday.
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0: 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Pediatricians and childhood independence advocates, they are sharing a practical guide to help parents create a more screen-free summer for the kids. 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

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It's going to be coming up on Wednesday nights. Right now, we've got One Republic. It's Need Your Love, Planet 106.7.

0: There's Dub Thumpin', Planet 106.7 Uniquely Billings. 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You're going to be able to stop in for drinks, appetizers, Basil and Bloom Catering. 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
6: The chance of showers and thunderstorms decreases through the evening hours, then very warm the next couple of days. I'm Ed McIntosh from Q2. Showers and thunderstorms moving away from us this evening. Overnight temperatures will drop to the low 50s. Very warm, upper 80s Friday and Saturday with sunshine. A chance of thunderstorms returns Sunday. 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

0: It's In Color and Headlights, Planet 106.7, uniquely Billings. Good a Thursday evening at Dave Austin hanging out. Hot summer days and a cold scoop of ice cream. They are the perfect pairing. And a new report reveals the favorite flavors and brands in the U.S. in which states love them the most. Well, let's look at the top five. Number five is vanilla. Chocolate, that is at number four. Cookie dough, that's going to be at number three. Chocolate chip at number two. And the number one top favorite ice cream flavor in the U.S. is going to be strawberry. I am right there with you. I absolutely love strawberry ice cream. Sam Fender is coming up next. Planet 106.7.
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0: There's Southside Atlanta 106.7 Uniquely Billings. We are a week away from the opening of Alive After 5. It's going to be coming up June 11th. The Pub Station, Kenny Fiedler, Holland and Cole, they're going to be up on stage. It's all presented by Downtown Billings and Western Security Bank. You're going to be able to come on out and enjoy live music and fun with over 1,000 of your closest friends. Alive After 5, it is Downtown's most anticipated summer concert series. It is going to be happening every Thursday from 5 until 8. All the way up to July 30th. This is going to be an absolute blast. Looking forward to it. Who's going to be out there at Alive After 5 next Thursday? Teddy Swims is on the way next. 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
6: The chance of showers and thunderstorms decreases through the evening hours, then very warm the next couple of days. I'm Ed McIntosh from Q2. Showers and thunderstorms moving away from us this evening. Overnight temperatures will drop to the low 50s. Very warm, upper 80s Friday and Saturday with sunshine. A chance of thunderstorms returns Sunday.
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0: There's Train. It's a weekend at Planet 106.7 Uniquely Billings. Veterinary care costs in the U.S. have climbed more than 60% since 2014, according to a new study from PetSmart Charities. Now, it finds that 52% of pet owners, they have skipped necessary treatments or turned down recommended treatments for their pets in the last year, including people in high-earning households. Cost is the biggest reason, with 7 in 10 saying they couldn't afford it or didn't think it was worth the expense. What about yourself? How many times have you told the vet no to something just because of the costs? Coming up in just a little bit, it's Olivia Dean, Planet 106.7.
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There's Noah Kahan. It's a great divide at Planet 106.7 Uniquely Billings. Greg is going to be out broadcasting live coming up on June 14th. 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

0: There's a freshman playing on 106.7 Uniquely Billings. Greg is going to be out broadcasting live at Zoo Montana coming up on Saturday, June 14th from 10 until 2. Intermountain Health, St. Vincent Regional Hospital, they're going to be hosting the annual Kids Fun Day. There's going to be animal encounters, food trucks, safety demonstrations, and so much more going on out there. Zoo Montana, they are located 2100 Shiloh Road.
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9: Very warm and dry the next couple of days, and that all changes Sunday. I'm Ed McIntosh from Q2. Mid to upper 80s for highs today, and again tomorrow, sunshine with a light variable breeze, with overnight temperatures in the upper 50s for early Sunday morning. Sunday, look for highs in the 70s with an increasing chance of showers and storms.
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0: 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Love Billings. That is it for me tonight. I am out of here. You guys have a wonderful evening. I'm going to be back here tomorrow. We're going to kick off that weekend. Ella Langling, Choosing Texas. It's on the way next. Planet.
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17: Very warm and dry the next couple of days, and that all changes Sunday. I'm Ed McIntosh from Q2. Mid to upper 80s for highs today and again tomorrow. Sunshine with a light variable breeze, with overnight temperatures in the upper 50s for early Sunday morning. Sunday, look for highs in the 70s with an increasing chance of showers and storms.
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2: 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Intermountain Health St. Vincent Regional Hospital, they're hosting the annual Kids Fun Day event. 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
10: Very warm and dry the next couple of days, and that all changes Sunday. I'm Ed McIntosh from Q2. Mid to upper 80s for highs today and again tomorrow. Sunshine with a light variable breeze, with overnight temperatures in the upper 50s for early Sunday morning. Sunday, look for highs in the 70s with an increasing chance of showers and storms. 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
12: Very warm and dry the next couple of days, and that all changes Sunday. I'm Ed McIntosh from Q2. Mid to upper 80s for highs today and again tomorrow. Sunshine with a light variable breeze, with overnight temperatures in the upper 50s for early Sunday morning. Sunday, look for highs in the 70s with an increasing chance of showers and storms.
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13: Very warm and dry the next couple of days, and that all changes Sunday. I'm Ed McIntosh from Q2. Mid to upper 80s for highs today and again tomorrow. Sunshine with a light variable breeze, with overnight temperatures in the upper 50s for early Sunday morning. Sunday, look for highs in the 70s with an increasing chance of showers and storms. 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

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It seems like everybody's got a plan.

0: What's happening?
1: Here's a way to burn off some of that energy with the kids and let them explore the zoo a little bit. 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As you can find me over at Zoo Montana this Saturday from 10 until 2 o'clock. Intermountain Health St. Vincent Regional Hospital, they're hosting the annual Kids Fun Day event. You have animal encounters, food trucks, a climbing wall, safety demonstrations, and a whole lot more. 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
11: Very warm and dry the next couple of days, and that all changes Sunday. I'm Ed McIntosh from Q2. Mid to upper 80s for highs today, and again tomorrow. Sunshine with a light variable breeze, with overnight temperatures in the upper 50s for early Sunday morning. Sunday, look for highs in the 70s with an increasing chance of showers and storms. 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
2: Every year, Uber releases a list of the weirdest things that people left behind in the cars. And every year, I wonder how. How is it? Like, I can understand you leave your laptop back. Mm-hmm. I can understand you leave your cell phone. Guilty. I've left my cell phone in an Uber before, which is the most terrifying experience of your life, especially when you're by yourself and you realize you don't have your phone, right. So you have no way to call the Uber to get your phone back.
3: What am I going to do now? Right.
2: Yeah.
3: I understand.
2: I've also found phones in Ubers and been like frantically calling people trying to get their phones back.
3: Sure.
2: But how does one leave an oxygen tank in an Uber? Can you explain that to me?
3: Well, I mean, I think that when you're jumping in a ride and you're foreign in that environment, right, you're just thinking about your destination and making sure that you get there on time and safely. A lot of people, you know, the Uber or Lyft ride is a little bit anxiety inducing. So you hop out, you're happy, you're still breathing, and you go. In this case, if you're not breathing well, you'd think you'd turn around for your tank, but maybe the driver just pulled off too quickly. I don't know. Some Uber drivers are more helpful than others. That's for sure.
2: I always feel bad with the Uber drivers when they have to help me get my luggage in the trunk. And I always get anxiety when they pull up and it's like a Prius.
3: Yeah.
2: And I have a giant 50-pound luggage that I have to find a way to get in there.
3: There's compensation for that, obviously, right?
2: Yes.
3: I mean, then you can tip those guys. Yeah. I like the robot drivers because you don't have that anxiety in that regard.
2: Yeah, but can a robot driver bring you back your single red-bottom Louboutin heel? Because that's been left in a Uber before.
3: That's a strange situation.
2: Right, like, did you have the other one on? You just got out of the car with just one high heel that cost $5,000 and you just left with one. You're like, I'm going to leave this one here as a tip.
3: For me, I mean, I'm typically thumbing a ride, getting an Uber or a Lyft when it is that I've been out for an evening and there's drinks involved, right? Mm-hmm. So that might explain some of that stuff.
2: Somebody left a bald cap in there. I'm assuming it was after a Pitbull concert. So my daughter wanted tickets to go see Pitbull, which is strange because it's my generation, Pitbull.
3: Yeah.
2: And
3: but they're going after the record.
2: Well, no, they're doing the thing with the bald caps.
3: Right.
2: They all wear bald caps to the Pitbull concert, and that's like the thing to do for teenagers. I mean, who knew?
3: It's going to make your head sweaty.
2: Handcuffs. I don't want to know why those were left behind.
3: None of my business.
2: Uber. No. Two wedding gowns. What? First of all, two? Why? It's one thing you leave one wedding gown, which is terrifying enough.
3: Yeah.
2: How do you leave two? And why do you have two?
3: I don't know. Just as a backup, right? One's in one size, one's in the other.
2: A child's prosthetic eye.
3: Oh.
2: Right.
3: That's creepy.
2: Yeah.
3: How do you know that's for a real kid and not a doll?
2: And live fish. How bad do you feel for those fish? Like, are you going to eat those fish or are they like beta fish that belong in an aquarium?
3: Well, I hope the Uber driver brought them home and gave them a good place to live.
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2: This is ironic. Today is Scratch It for the Graduate Day, so we're taking calls throughout the show if you have a high school graduate or a college graduate, and we're going to do scratch-offs for them. You can call 1-800-330-9999. But if you actually win on one of these scratch-offs, do you have to give it any money back to the person that bought it for you? You're going to hear the whole story, then you'll decide who's right. Couples Court is coming up next.

0: One couple.
1: It makes me furious. I just don't get it.
2: This is what she wants to do.
0: One problem.
2: My daughter wants to do a spa weekend for her 16th birthday.
1: And I'm being deprived of going there because I'm a guy?
0: You decide the outcome.
3: All right, Gabby, you got to be happy to hear that, right?
2: Yeah, I mean, we can have a family dinner when we get back in town.
0: It's Couples Court on the Anna and Raven Show.
3: Every day a couple joins us to let us know what their disagreement is about, and then it's up for you to decide who's right. Natalie and Robert. Natalie, what's going on?
4: So I am a major birthday person. I love getting gifts. Now, Robert's parents, well, particularly his mother and I, we don't have the best relationship. So she got me scratch-off tickets for my birthday, and that annoyed me because I feel like it was a solid gift. But I won. I won $20,000.
3: Go here. That's awesome.
4: Yes.
5: Good Lord. Good for you. Bang.
4: Right. Best birthday gift ever.
5: Mm-hmm.
4: So the issue is that Robert thinks that since his parents bought the ticket, that we should either give them half of the money or do a big family vacation with everybody, us and them, because they need money. But I don't think I should have to do that. It was my birthday. It's my birthday gift. I just want to do a vacation with he and I and our children. Like, we need the money too, and we deserve a nice vacation. I don't know how his mother and I will mix spending extended amount of time on vacation together.
3: Okay.
4: And he disagrees.
5: Rob, give us some background here. Listen, that's incredibly generous of you. A nice thought in your mind, but in reality, for practical terms, tell us why it makes sense.
6: Oh, for me, it makes sense because, you know, they're not getting along. You know, they did give her the gift, and she was slightly annoyed. She thought it was like, oh, it was insulting. Like, why'd you give me this instead of, like, something else? So we went along with it. And then when she won, I was like, oh, great. But I said, well, why not, you know, let's make it up. Let bygones be bygones. Let them mend the relationship. And let's go on a trip together as a family, you know. And it's a week, get together. And of course, the other side was like, well, which what I thought would be cheaper. And I said, or give them half. I thought the vacation might have been better. I mean, half was probably a stretch, but at least get together and, you know, mend the relationship and let's get it over with and just get on with life.
5: You'd like to think that you could do that. And this thing would just be resolved and everything would be wonderful after that. But the reality, I mean, a lot of times is these things don't change anything. One thing I know about money situations like this, it's never enough money and it's never the right explanation. I'm going to stay completely on the sideline here because I'd be very curious. People will say one thing, but I want people to really imagine that this money was their money and that it had landed in their lap. Because as you said, Natalie, you got bills to pay. I'm certain that you could use this money too, that you need it. Are your parents going to pay half the taxes, or is this the, you know, like, there's a lot of questions here.
3: Yeah, so I guess the question is, if you receive a gift of a scratch-off ticket, even if it's from your in-laws, are you responsible, and should you give any money back or include them in a family trip to say thank you?
5: 1-800-330-9999. Whose side are you on? It's the Couples Court with Anna and Raven.
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14: Very warm and dry the next couple of days, and that all changes Sunday. I'm Ed McIntosh from Q2. Mid to upper 80s for highs today and again tomorrow. Sunshine with a light variable breeze, with overnight temperatures in the upper 50s for early Sunday morning. Sunday, look for highs in the 70s with an increasing chance of showers and storms. You can't sleep because the house won't cool down, and opening a window means smoke, pollen, and wind. 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
3: What do you do when somebody buys you a scratch-off ticket and you win significantly? Do you give them any money back? That's what's going on with Natalie and Robert. Natalie's mother-in-law, who she doesn't get along with, Craig, gave her scratch-offs to her birthday, which Natalie, in all honesty, wasn't happy about.
5: Right.
3: She said it was, like, thoughtless. She wins 20 grand. 20 grand she wins.
5: It creates an interesting situation at that point, and you probably want to do something nice for them. But for Rob to turn around immediately and just go, we should give them half, or we should take them all on a huge family vacation, like, that settles something nicely and ties a bow on it, Rob thinks for himself. But is that realistic?
3: And does she really have to do it?
5: Right.
3: It's,
5: I mean,
3: her,
5: it's,
3: money.
5: It was a gift. I'll tell you right now, if I bought my wife a lottery ticket and she won, I would not expect her to give me half.
3: No, no, I would certainly. It's his money's my money.
5: I would. The way I look at it is, it was a gift. It's up to them how they spend it. If they want to give you half, of course, that's welcome.
3: Yeah,
5: that's happy.
3: Spouse.
5: You don't demand it.
3: I'm looking at the text line at 1-800-330-9999. I'm on her side. They gave her a scratch-off ticket thinking nothing was going to be won. So really, a no-gift gift. Right.
5: Right.
3: True.
5: Right.
3: What do you think? 1-800-330-9999.

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3: If your mother-in-law gave you scratch-off tickets for your birthday and you thought it was a thoughtless gift because you don't really have a great relationship with her and then you won $20,000, would you feel obligated to give her any of that money or to take her on vacation? Because Natalie is not into it.
4: Her husband, Rob, I get, in his mind, he would like to settle this whole thing and make sure that his mom and his wife get along great. To him, he thinks this is a gift from God, right? We'll all go on vacation, or you give them half, and everybody's going to feel great about the relationship moving forward. But again, this was a gift for Natalie. Should she be pressured to give up her winnings to somebody that didn't really think she was going to win and gave it to her as a present?
3: 1-800-330-9999. Tristan, whose side are you on?
5: If I had to pick a side, I would pick hers, but it's really a bad situation for both, even that it's kind of been brought up now, because no matter what the decision is, some resentment is going to be bred on either side.
4: Yes.
5: Because that's just what he does. If they want to mend relationships, money isn't something that's going to fix that. It's going to be spending time together in a safe space where they can both be themselves and be able to actually communicate, not on a vacation with a lot of distractions.
4: Debbie, what do you think about this? Whose side are you on today?
6: I'm kind of a little on both. I mean, I think the scratch-off was bought in a petty way. So, I mean, it does serve the mother-in-law right that she won 20 grand. And I do understand the husband's side of wanting to take everyone on vacation. That's very generous and should solve everything. But if the adults are still being petty about it, I think she should just keep the money and do what they want to do, go on vacation, and leave it at that.
4: If nobody knows,
6: obviously there's no fault.
3: Yeah,
6: no placating this woman.
3: Thanks, Debbie.
4: Right, that's the problem. Right, thanks for the call. Hi, Janine. Tell us, whose side are you on today?
7: I am 100% on the husband's side, but not 50%. Please, Linda, listen to me. I have a good life because I tithe, I pay forward. 10%, a nice $2,000 thank you, and she'll have good karma.
8: The verdict is in. Jury foreman, what are the results?
3: Natalie, our audience agreed with you. It was a gift. You received the gift. You won from the gift, which is ultimately the goal. So now that's your money. That's your gift. It's like she wrote you a check for 20 grand.
9: Right. I'm so glad the audience agreed, and I hope that's enough to persuade Robert to agree as well.
4: Rob, I would just say this. Listen, I could understand how you feel like if your parents, you know, when you tell them about this, like they're going to feel some sort of way about it. But, you know, here's a suggestion. Don't tell anybody anything. You're talking to us about it, but if your parents aren't in earshot, don't notify anybody. By the time you pay the taxes on what this is going to cost you, you're going to end up with 2/3 of that anyways. And I bet you could eat that up with your bills today, paying people off today or something else that you need for your house or your home. So, I mean, that's just where the voters see it going right now. They're on Natalie's side.
10: I'll go ahead and take that. You know, it'll make for a nice week. Either way, we get a vacation out of it. We'll go have a good time, and there'll still be peace in our house. So that's what's most important.
3: Absolutely.
4: Good luck, guys.
3: Yeah.
4: Congratulations.
3: Congratulations. How awesome.
9: Thank you.
3: If you have a problem, too, send an email. couplescore@annonraven.com.
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3: Today and tomorrow is all about honoring our favorite graduates. 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
3: Anna and Raven are proud of you, and that's why we're going to scratch it for the graduate.
4: Oh, we know you're proud. Mama, you proud? Dad, you proud? You want to brag about your high school graduate or your college graduate that graduated this year in 2026?
5: Yeah, we have to say that because once you put money on the line, people are like, oh, yeah, I had a graduate.
4: Yeah.
5: In 1987.
4: My nephew graduated 6 years ago. Okay.
5: Yeah. But there's a lot of moments to be proud. 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
4: No.
5: It's not easy.
4: No, and we're so proud of all the graduates this year. And I have a stack of $2 scratch-offs. I don't know if anybody's getting rich today, but we're going to have some fun. Brag about your graduate, and then we'll scratch a scratch ticket in their name. And then I'll just Venmo you the cash if you win. 1-800-330-9999. Penny, you have a graduate?
6: I do, yes. Her name is Annika.
4: What does she want to do? What does she want to study? What does she want to become now that she's graduated high school?
6: She's going to become my elementary school teacher.
4: Oh, that's great.
5: Oh, that's beautiful. You love it when somebody has that kind of radiance that you know that they're destined to work with children or people that are in different circumstances and just, you know, you see that kindness in them. All right, well, we're going to find out right now whether or not we can make her rich.
4: All right, let's see. All right, Penny, you have to see. For Annika, you're going to scratch it. I'm going to scratch it for you. Would you like a green gold $2 scratch off? $20,000 a year for life or $100 loaded?
5: Oh, I would go 20 grand. That's me.
6: Yeah, we'll go for the second one. 20 grand.
4: $20,000 a year for life. Here we go. Here we go.
5: Here we go.
4: Winning numbers are 29.
5: That's my number.
4: And 1.
5: 29 and 1.
4: Okay, here's the numbers that win. 14.
5: Okay.
4: 6.
5: Yeah.
4: 25.
5: Oh, well.
4: 26.
5: Come on.
4: 27.
5: Nope.
4: 21.
5: Well, give me something good.
4: 12.
5: Nope.
4: 18. 16. And 9.
5: Oh, yeah.
4: We're not doing so good here. Well, I'm sorry, Penny. We're not giving any money to Annika, but congratulations to her. She has a wonderful life ahead of her.
6: Thank you so much.
7: Hi. My name is Smita. I have a graduating senior this year.
5: Is your graduate getting out of high school or college?
7: High school. First of all, I love listening to you guys. You're hilarious. You're amazing.
5: Thank you so much.
7: I'm very proud of my graduate because he's very hardworking and on his merit, he got admitted to Stony Brook University with a scholarship.
5: Wow. That's great. And what a relief, right? I mean, what's your son's name?
7: His name is Amogha.
5: Okay.
7: A-M-O-G-H-A. Yeah.
5: All right.
7: Yeah.
5: We are going to scratch a ticket right now. Okay. And see whether or not we can help pay off for some of those remaining bills because there always are some.
4: Absolutely.
5: And congratulations again on your graduate. Great job, Mom.
7: Thank you so much.
4: Which $2 scratch off would you like? $100 loaded, green and gold, or $20,000 a year for life?
7: I'll go with the green and gold one.
5: Green and gold.
4: Here we go. Your winning numbers are 21 and 26.
5: Okay, I like 26. Feels good.
4: Okay, here's the numbers. 12.
5: 12.
4: 14.
5: Okay.
4: 27. 26!
5: Winner!
4: We're not going to see how much it is yet. We're not going to see
5: Winner, chicken dinner!
4: Okay, 8. All right, hold on. 6.
5: What about a 21? Give me a double winner.
4: 28.
5: Nope.
4: 1. 7.
5: Okay.
4: And 11. Okay.
5: All right. 26 is the winner, though.
4: 26.
5: Here we go.
4: All right. How much did you win? Let's see. Here we go.
5: $3 million.
4: $2.
5: All right.
4: Yes. All right. Hold on.
5: Right. We're going
4: to get this $2 for your graduate.
5: Right.
4: I'm going to Venmo it to you right from my bank account.
5: We're going to put you on hold. Sophia's going to get your Venmo, and we'll be right there with you. And then it's like we're all family now. We're all family.
4: Yep. 1-800-330-9999. If you have a graduate, we want you to brag about them.
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3: It's been a while since we graduated.
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5: High school. Her name's Tori, and she's very brave and proud, and she wants to make a difference, and she's going into nursing school.
6: Awesome.
4: Lovely.
6: And a great program that they have there.
4: I have a couple $2 scratch-off tickets. You can get $20,000 a year for life, green and gold, or $100 loaded. I think the most you can win here is $100, but you have better odds of winning.
6: Which one would you like to scratch?
5: Anna, whatever one you pick.
4: I want to do this $100 loaded because it says the chance of winning is 1 in 5.31. That's got the highest return.
6: Let's scratch it. Here we go. Ready? So far, we've given away $2.
4: $2.
6: Yeah, $2. But the day is early, and we have high hopes.
5: Big money. Big money.
6: That's right.
4: Here we go. Winning numbers. Oh, my lucky. Lucky number 17 and number 24.
5: My wedding day.
4: All right. Here's the numbers. 1, 9, 7, 8, 14, 22, 21, 20.
6: Come on.
4: 25 and 13. I'm sorry.
6: That's all
5: right. Thank you guys. Have a great day.
4: Yes, congratulations to Tori.
6: Joanna, your son is graduating high school next Friday. Congratulations. What's he going to be doing with his life? What's next?
4: And what's his name?
7: His name is Jacob, and he will be attending the Culinary Institute of America.
6: Oh, how exciting. That's fun.
4: Oh, that's so great. Tell him how proud of him you are.
7: Oh my gosh, I'm so excited, and I keep making him make different things for my coworkers.
6: Yeah, I mean, I would make him make everything.
4: Everything.
6: Right? If he becomes a chef, once he's a chef, he has to cook for the family the rest of his life, right?
7: That's what I say, but he is still a teenager, so he's a wee stubborn. So.
6: Yeah, yeah. Okay, so we have a scratch ticket for you. Anything that you win is going to be yours to keep. All right, here we go, Anna. Scratch a ticket for us.
4: All right, we have $100 loaded, green and gold, or $20,000 a year for life. What would you like?
7: $20,000 a year for life.
4: All right, here we go.
6: Good luck. That's what I would choose.
7: Okay.
4: Winning numbers.
7: Make it a winner.
4: 30 and 14.
6: Okay, 30 and 14.
4: Got 21, 14.
6: Nice.
4: No, it's not 14. It's 27.
6: Oh,
4: sorry.
6: Why would you do that to
4: I don't
6: me?
4: Know. I don't know why I said that.
7: Anna.
4: I looked down. I know.
6: But to concentrate, Anna.
4: Right, 8, 25.
6: Come on.
4: 11.
6: What, 30 or 14? Let's go.
4: 28, 1, 17.
6: Come on.
4: 6. I mean, do we have the most losers here ever?
6: I mean, you
4: 7.
6: You just burnt the dinner. That's what you did, Anna. You burnt the dinner. Timer went off and she ignored it in the stove. I'm sorry, but congratulations on your graduate. That's so exciting.
7: Thank you.
4: I mean, do they sell real scratch-off tickets that actually win?
6: Maybe you should give me the quarter and I should scratch.
4: Okay, from now on, you can scratch the rest.
6: Okay.
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4: Getting the news sometimes... not the best thing.
6: Womp, womp.
4: Womp, womp.
6: Yeah.
4: But what we've learned is that through scientific research that if somebody sings you the news, it actually makes it better.
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4: Yeah.
6: I mean, that's how I really started with the BBC, because it was like, even just with the accents, I almost felt like it was Mary Poppins telling me the bad stuff.
4: Right.
6: With John, with his guitar, it works.
4: So when you're dealing with a brawl and a baby, it's probably best for him to sing exactly what happened.
6: Whoa.
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5: It's the weekend song. Sometimes news isn't great to hear, but when producer John comes in and sings it to us, it just makes it so much easier.
6: Yeah, for sure. I mean, you can kind of guess what the headlines are going to be week to week, but the way you put it together, John, with the chords, that's always a pleasant surprise.
7: Thank you very much. I try to make it pleasant because so little news is pleasant these days. You know
6: what
7: I'm saying?
6: Yep. True.
7: You know what I'm saying? Here's good news for me, though, because I grew up, I don't know if you guys know this, I grew up in New York City. And I grew up in New York City in the 90s. So the fact that the Knicks are back in the finals.
6: It's crazy.
7: Big fan.
5: Mm-hmm.
7: Big fan.
6: Crazy,
7: they
6: bro.
7: Really. Game one was not ideal, but they won. They won. That's
6: yes.
7: it. That's all that matters, okay?
6: You know, listen, man. San Antonio thought they had that.
7: Yeah.
6: You know what? Sing it.
7: No. All right. Let's do it. The Knicks are in the finals and I'm feeling fine. Because they haven't been there since 1999. And I like to think back on that time way back when. And how all the ways my life was different. This is what I was like in 1999. Are you guys ready?
5: Yes. Mm.
7: I used to skateboard everywhere I went. I wore JNCO jeans and parachute pants. I wanted to get frosted tips, but my mom said no. But I still said dude and bro. I said it a lot back then, and I still say dude and bro a lot.
5: Right, all the time.
6: Why did parents reject us coloring our hair when we were younger?
7: It washes out?
6: Such a non-issue.
7: That's what I'm saying. Now my hair's gray. Now what do I do?
6: My mother 100% rejected me.
7: What color did you want to do?
6: I wanted tips.
7: You wanted tips, right.
6: Right. I mean, everybody did. Come on.
5: Paul had frosted tips. I used to think it was hot.
6: See?
7: Yeah, you did.
6: See that?
7: Yeah, you did, right?
6: Mom
7: That's
6: said
7: what we
6: no.
7: wanted. We wanted to get girls.
6: Yep, right. Mom said no.
7: Wow, that's too bad. Uber has a new feature. This is a lot of fun. It's called Uber Lost and Found. Have you guys ever left anything in an Uber before?
6: I can't say that I recall doing so.
7: Yeah, all right.
6: I would just chalk it up to being gone forever.
7: Yeah. Thank you for being honest.
5: Mm-hmm.
7: So they've got a new feature where they're going to drive it back to you if you forget it. But also in this article, listed a whole bunch of things that people have forgotten over the years.
6: Okay.
7: It's amazing. When you're out with your friends for a night on the town, Uber is a great way to get around. But intoxication makes people forget. So here's a list of all the stuff they left. This is a lot of fun. A 75-gallon fish tank and dentures, too.
5: What?
7: A sleep apnea machine and a stick for pool. 420 donuts.
5: Oh.
7: That's hard to miss.
6: That's a lot.
7: And that's just the start of the list. They've got like 50-something things on there.
5: How does one leave 420 donuts in an Uber?
6: They left it inside the aquarium.
7: How does one acquire 420 donuts? Or rather, what do you need to acquire it for?
6: You need
5: sometimes
6: a car
5: you
6: to
5: get hungry,
6: to the car.
5: John. That's we don't fair. Judge around here. We
6: that's
5: understand.
6: True.
5: And we accept each other as we are.
7: That's fair. That's fair. All right. A little bit of bad news. Or, well, depressing news.
5: Okay.
7: There was a massive fight at a kindergarten graduation.
5: Oh,
7: have you
5: boy.
7: Seen this video?
6: Yes. It's wild.
7: Dude, yeah. it's
6: chairs flying.
5: There's
6: chairs
5: a baby involved.
7: I was going to say, a baby gets ripped out of the arms of one of the guys fighting, which, okay, that's good that we cleared the baby.
5: Right.
7: But the presence of the baby
5: right. yeah. is a problem.
7: Should negate
6: should,
7: the entire
6: should hinder the fight
5: it's
6: itself.
5: It's a kindergarten graduation. There's five-year-olds there. That's the whole thing.
7: Right. It's graduation time and emotions run high. Even graduations for the little guys. It may be common on the sports field when kids play ball, but not the kindergarten graduation brawl.
5: Mm.
7: Oh, no.
6: Yeah.
7: Not a kindergarten graduation brawl. That's just it's bad.
6: And behave yourself.
5: Really bad. Yeah.
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5: Why would you take a job where you have to leave to let the dogs out? 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
6: The dogs were here before you.
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6: they were there before the show. 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
5: This could have just been the Anna show.
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13: Very warm and dry the next couple of days, and that all changes Sunday. I'm Ed McIntosh from Q2. Mid to upper 80s for highs today and again tomorrow. Sunshine with a light variable breeze, with overnight temperatures in the upper 50s for early Sunday morning. Sunday, look for highs in the 70s with an increasing chance of showers and storms.
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5: Congratulations, you made it to Friday. What was the strangest thing you saw or experienced this week? Most weeks are mundane. You kind of just go through the motions for the most part. But there's always that one thing that kind of sticks out and you're like, that was weird.
6: Yeah.
5: Yeah.
6: Yeah, it's been a long, strange week. I'll say that.
5: You know, I despise Cybertrucks. I think they're the ugliest things that have ever been on the road. When I saw one driving down the highway and this feature on it was activated, I said, just when I thought I couldn't get weirder, it's coming up next.

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2: What was the weirdest thing you saw this week? You made it to Friday. Congratulations. Most weeks are mundane. You go through the motions. You do the things. And every once in a while, something will stick out. And you'll be like, huh, that was weird.
3: Yeah.
2: What was it? Raven, producer Sophia, producer Justin, I saw a Cybertruck. And that's not a big deal. Many of us have all seen Cybertrucks
3: sure.
2: now.
3: Yeah, yeah.
2: They're the most hideous things on the road, if you ask me.
3: I mean, that's an opinion, obviously.
2: It's my opinion, yes. Yeah. What I didn't realize is, like, you know how the back is slanted all the way down?
4: Mm-hmm. Oh.
2: I didn't know that retracts, and it's kind of like a pickup truck back there.
3: It's called a Cybertruck.
2: No, I know, but you always see it like in the spaceship form.
3: Yes.
2: So I saw on a highway that was completely retracted up, and it was completely filled with giant cardboard boxes as if it had just robbed an Amazon store. And it had a million boxes in the back. And I was like,
3: could have been Elon himself making some deliveries.
2: I guess so. But I had no idea that retracted, and it was just a pickup truck back there.
4: Yeah.
2: It was weird to me.
3: It's funny, you know, the truck functioning as a trunk wouldn't seem weird unless it is a Cybertruck. I saw one carrying a trailer before, and it did weird me out. Same thing. I was like, huh.
2: Huh.
3: I was like, somebody is actually using that for truck stuff.
4: You've got a truck. Can you help me move?
3: Right. And it's not the moon. Right. Mm-hmm. That's exactly what happens after that. The weirdest thing I saw this week, I saw it yesterday afternoon, actually. I saw one of my new neighbors. They were mowing the street. They were actually mowing the road. You know how, like, you get that line of weeds along your curb there? Instead of using a weed whacker or anything else that they would do, they were actually just mowing the road over and over and over again in that area. Huh.
2: Sometimes you just do what you got to do.
3: I mean, right. I said to her, I guess it's resourceful after, yeah. But at first I was like, is she pushing a baby carriage back and forth? Nope. It was a mower.
2: Yeah. Better off getting some scissors from inside.
3: I guess. Right.
2: Sophia, weirdest thing you saw this week?
5: I went on a walk with my mom yesterday, and we saw like four high school age kids up against a cop car. They're getting rowdy with school ending. So I'm sure they did something. And then whatever, they must have let them go. And then the day after, I go outside and I see the same kid getting arrested.
3: Come on.
5: Like 2 days in a row. The first day they let him go. The second day he's in handcuffs.
2: Well, that's trouble. All right. That's trouble right there. That kid's in trouble. And do you stick around and try to figure out what he did?
5: Oh, yeah.
2: Oh, yeah.
5: Yeah. I could have brought binoculars on my porch.
2: Yep.
3: How many times has Sophia been arrested?
5: None.
2: Me neither.
5: I've never even been in trouble with the law before.
3: Well,
2: me
3: that's
2: neither.
3: Good.
2: Yeah.
3: That's nice. Let's knock on something. Producer Justin, weirdest thing you saw this week?
4: I shared an elevator with a couple, a very nice looking couple, very sweet. They were very pleasant talking to each other, and my kind of people, a little fringe. The girl had the green hair, and they had multiple piercings and several tattoos, a couple face tattoos. But I didn't notice anything exceptionally weird until we got off the elevator and they were walking away from me. They were holding hands, which was fine, but I noticed they were each wearing matching bracelets, which were attached with a chain.
3: Oh.
4: So they were essentially handcuffed together, but it was a jewelry set of handcuffs. And I thought that was really, really weird.
2: That is really, really weird.
3: There is no situation where I am handcuffing myself to somebody.
2: What if you're so
3: as like
2: in love?
3: A show of unity?
2: No, you love each other so much.
3: Just hold their hand.
2: No,
3: that's all.
2: No.
3: And then you can let go when necessary. What if there was a safety incident?
2: What?
3: Huh?
2: Yeah.
3: What if they were getting off the elevator and the doors went to close right at that moment and went to split them? All right. Now what are they going to do? Somebody's losing a hand.
4: Yeah.
2: When me and Paul first started dating, we had matching scarves.
3: You can't be serious.
5: That's so bad.
3: I mean, that's a lie, isn't it?
5: And matching Burberry scarves. What dorks? What dorks
3: oh
5: we
3: my,
5: were?
3: Oh, my gosh.
5: Okay, 1-800-330-9999. What was the weirdest thing you saw this week?
3: That's terrible.
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2: Friday's here. Sometimes you see things, though, during the week that really stand out. And when you look back, you're like, man, that was a weird thing that happened, right?
3: Yeah. Yesterday when I went to the grocery store, I was in there very quickly. And there was a person who, you know, everybody is backing into spaces, but they're also doing the pull through thing. And I'm not judging you on the pull through because when it's available to me, I do it. But this person crossed through three empty spots to pull through a spot that I was pulling into. I was in the middle of doing it. I drove into another spot. I was relaxed. I was calm. I didn't even look at this person. I go in the store, Anna. I grab the one thing I'm there for. Part skim mozzarella cheese, shredded. Okay. I'm going towards the counter. I'm going towards the cashier to ring out. This same person, I'm almost positive, is walking straight towards me. This woman. And she jumps out of the way with about 16 inches to go. She's been coming at me the whole time. About 16 inches to go and gives me a look like I was playing chicken with her or something like that. So weird.
2: That is weird.
3: It was so weird. I just kept on walking.
2: Is it weirder than what happened to Rick? He wrote on our Facebook page at Anna and Raven, got my hair cut and the barber started waving a little stick with fire around my ears.
3: That's weird.
2: Why? Why do you do that? What does that mean?
3: I mean,
2: why? When somebody did that, your barber did that. Don't you ask?
3: Was like, he?
2: What are you doing?
3: Saging you like a new house?
2: You guys got to do that for your haircut
3: was
2: now?
3: Was he doing that instead of buzzing your earlobes?
2: Weird.
3: Sometimes they get a little bit hairy.
2: If you go to our Facebook page at Anna and Raven, you could also post the weird thing you saw this week. A lot of people do that, and there's some good ones this week.
3: Awesome.
2: What happened to you? 1-800-330-9999. It's next.

0: You made it to Friday, and usually most weeks are boring, and you kind of go through the motions, and you get to Friday, and you're excited. But there's always that one thing that stuck out, and you're like, that was weird. What was the strangest thing you saw or experienced this week? 1-800-330-9999. Maria?
1: I was in the grocery store, and a woman came out of an aisle towards me, and she was wearing, like, disheveled, like, office clothes. She had some mascara that looked like she'd been crying. And she had, under one arm, was a box of wine, under the other, open bag of plastic cups. She was drinking the wine in a plastic cup. She did not, like, she had a 1,000-mile-away stare. And there was an employee who tried to approach her as we continued down. Like, she turned and was headed towards the front along, like, right in front of me. Somebody who worked there tried to approach her, and then they both stopped, looked at each other, and he slowly turned around and just walked away. And I was like, yeah, that was a good choice.
2: Yeah, I mean, something happened. She's discovered something terrible, or some news has been delivered or whatever.
0: Fired or dumped.
2: You know what? You're not kicking her out. Let's get her a ride home.
0: Yep.
2: That's all.
0: Yeah.
2: Hey, let's get you a ride home. I'm not even going to try and take that cup from her, you know?
1: Yeah. I would have talked to her, but my partner was like, no, let's go this way. And I'm like, oh, I want to help her.
2: I hope she's all right.
0: Yeah, I hope she's all right.
2: Half a box of Franzia.
0: Right.
2: Leave you in a bad state for the next day, but you do what it takes sometimes.
0: Out of a red Solo cup as you wander around aisle 6 in the baking aisle.
2: You know what? I am drinking something right now. I have started drinking it, and it is the closest thing I can think of to Boone's wine. It's like an adult Boone's wine. It's like $9. And it's called Seven Daughters, and it's like a dessert wine, and it's got a little bit of carbonation. I love it. If they had that thing in a box, I might be the same way walking through the grocery store sometimes. My mascara running and all that.
0: Oh, Andrew, how about you? Strangest thing you saw this week. It's Friday.
3: Yeah, so I went out to eat this week, and I was, you know, just enjoying my meal, and all of a sudden look down, and I see these two, like, white blurs kind of like running around, and it turns out they're these two ferrets. Like, somebody had brought their loose ferrets to the restaurant, and he like collected them, and then I watched him trying to argue that they were his service ferrets. So I mean, it provides some entertainment for the dinner, but it was very jarring initially to see them, and then also, like, you know, they were not his service ferrets. They were running around like out of control.
0: Oh, I'm sorry, Andrew. You don't think it's actual service ferrets?
2: Emotional support ferrets.
0: No. You know, you can pay $10 online and get a certificate for that.
2: Jimmy, how about you? Strangest thing you saw this week?
4: Thank you. So this week, I saw a grown man order a hot dog from a steak restaurant kids menu.
0: Oh no!
2: Is that weird to you? Did he order it on top of a steak, like in addition to a steak, or it was the only thing he ordered?
4: It was the only thing he ordered.
2: Check his pockets for a baby.
0: No.
2: See if he's holding a baby somewhere.
0: You're right. That is a weird thing to see.
2: Did he look disheveled or anything like that? Did he look confused? Did he only have $3 on him?
4: He was in a suit by himself.
2: That's weird.
0: Sometimes these corporate guys love hot dogs. But I don't know why you go to a steakhouse and order a hot dog if you're a grown man.
2: I have no idea.
0: Sometimes I'll see chicken tenders on a children's menu somewhere fancy, and I think I would do anything to be under 12 right now.
2: Right, it's a good option for you.
0: Yeah, or I'll order 2 tissues for the kids, like for Dakota.
2: Yeah, but knowing that like 6 of them are going to end up yours.
0: She's not going to eat them.
2: Right.
0: Right. So then I, you know, put them on the side for me.
2: Right. All right.
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0: hung up on them after we told them.
1: You hung up on them.
0: All right, I'm sorry, Keisha.
1: Why? I don't know why she didn't call back to claim the $2. Anyway, so here's how it works. If you have a graduating or graduated senior from high school or college.
0: Yeah, this year. Year 2026.
1: Yeah, last year it was weird. People were like, my son, my nephew graduated like 3 years ago. We're like, great. That's not what we're looking for. We're talking about class of 2026. If you have a graduate, call, let us know why you are so proud of them, and then we'll scratch one of these scratch-offs in their name. Whatever they win, it's all theirs. You can call 1-800-330-9999.

0: Hannah and Raven.
1: 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I gotta go. I'll be right back.
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3: 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Tell us why your graduate, high school or college, is so incredible. And we have a stack of scratch-offs here. We're going to scratch one in their name. 1-800-330-9999.
4: Hi, Carly. Tell us about your graduate.
5: Well, my son, Ian, not only is he smart, he's an amazing kid. He's helpful. He's kind. He's loving. He is old beyond his age. Mm. He dressed with a fedora. He is classy and elegant, and he always puts people first before himself.
4: He sounds wonderful. Yeah. What is he going to be doing with his future now that he's graduating?
5: Well, he's going to Suffolk. He majored in history, and he wants to be an attorney.
3: Oh, that's great.
4: That's fantastic.
3: Oh,
4: all right,
3: wonderful.
4: Let's see whether or not we can help pay for law school.
3: All right, let's see. I've got a $100 loaded, a green and gold, or a 20X the cash. Which would you like?
5: I want to say, what is it? The green and gold?
3: Green and gold. All right, here we go.
4: Here we go.
3: Our last green and gold. Here we go. Winning numbers, 18 and 24. Here we go. 19, 1.
4: Mm-hmm. Come on, 18. Come on, 18.
3: 25.
4: Come on.
3: 28.
4: Come on.
3: 8. 7.
4: Give it to me. 24. Come
3: 27.
4: On.
3: 27.
4: Monkey.
3: 17.
4: Monkey.
3: 12. Why are you yelling monkey?
4: I don't know. I've been at tables before where people yell and they slap on the table and they go monkey and it works.
3: Well, it didn't work just now.
4: Oh,
3: I'm sorry. I'm sorry, but congratulations on your incredible achievement.
5: That's okay. He's an amazing kid, so I'm happy about that.
4: Yes.
3: Right. Thank
4: Lots
3: you,
4: of
3: Mama.
4: Reasons to celebrate. Thank you. Have a great day. Hi, Keisha. Tell us about your graduate.
6: So her name is Lauren Booth. It's my only child, and she just graduated high school.
4: She sounds wonderful. What is she going to be doing?
6: She's graduated with a 4.3 GPA, 4.4, I'm sorry. And she has always been a high achiever, and she's going to become an anesthesiologist. She's studying physiology and neurobiology.
3: Wow.
4: You must be so incredibly proud, and congratulations to you on a job well done. I mean, that is absolutely outstanding.
3: Yep.
6: I really am. I'm so proud of her. She's always been a high honor roll student, and I'm just so overjoyed.
3: All right. Well, let's see if we can get her winner any cash right now. We're going to do one of these $100 loaded.
4: She could actually keep the money. I mean, this could be like, you know, for food or add-ons there. Full ride.
3: All right, winning numbers, 12. It's incredible. Congratulations. 14, 12 and 14 are your winning numbers.
4: All right, 12 and 14. Here we go.
3: 22, 21, 19, 11.
4: Hit a 12.
3: 9.
4: Come on.
3: 17, 6.
4: Come on.
3: 20, 16, and 13. I'm sorry.
4: We are not good at this. We are not good at this.
3: 1-800-330-9999. You have a graduate? Let's scratch it for them. Hey, it's Anna and Raven.
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3: 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We got a couple left. Scratch it for the graduate. This is when you call and you get to brag about your graduate, high school graduate or college graduate, class of 2026. Tell us why they're so awesome, why you're so proud of them, and then we have some scratch-off tickets here. We'll scratch one in their honor.
4: I don't know who to be more disappointed with, if it's you, because you brought these tickets in here, or the gas station attendant who sold them to you.
3: They're so bad.
4: Right?
3: There's like, so many losers.
4: They're not great tickets.
3: I mean, this is why I don't like to buy them anymore. I feel like you never win, but also I'm cursed. Maybe I
4: was gonna say
3: them.
4: You can't talk like next that. You year. Can't feel that way.
3: No, I do.
4: Next year I'll get them, or Sophia will send somebody
3: else. Yes. All right, fine. All right. Yeah, it's next.

0: and Raven are proud of you, and that's why we're going to scratch it for the graduate.
1: One more round of Scratch It for the Graduate. Let's do it. 1-800-330-9999. Tell us why your graduate, high school or college only, that graduated this year is so great. And we've got this stack of scratch-off tickets. We'll scratch one in their honor.
2: Greg, tell us about your graduate. Are they getting out of high school or college?
3: She actually just graduated last Saturday from high school. My daughter's name is Taylor, and I'm proud of her, first off, for just having that ambition in school. And she's gotten to quite a few, you know, big colleges, and she decided to go into an architecture program. So we're super excited for her in Boston right now, working a job right now. So she's very ambitious. So she's, you know, kind of good head on her shoulders, and she's, you know, we're so happy for her.
1: Greg, did you say she graduated last week and she's already doing her job, doing summer work in
2: working
1: Boston?
2: Yeah,
3: she left 2 days after, and she's like, I'm going to get it.
1: So, I'm out.
3: And, yeah, right. I'm really excited for
2: and,
3: it.
2: And the Syracuse after that, great school coming in architecture. I mean, what
1: beautiful.
2: A future ahead for her.
1: Oh,
2: huh?
1: Congratulations, Greg. You must be so proud of her.
3: Yeah, we are. Thank you so much.
1: All right, let's see. We got a couple scratch-offs left. Let's see. This one is a $2 one, the 20X the cash. Here we go. Here's your winning numbers. 24 and 17. Okay, here's the numbers. 12 and 19. Nope. 6. 22.
2: Give me something good.
1: 14.
2: Come on.
1: 8. 11. 25. 15 and 21. All right, hold on. We're not done yet. X the cash. Reveal an X symbol in either of the cash spots. Win $20 instantaneously. Here is an anchor.
2: Come on.
1: And here is a necklace.
2: Oh.
1: I am so sorry, Greg. I just want you to know that I bought $30 of scratch-offs. We have given away $4.
2: It's terrible.
1: $4.
2: Like, I mean, I don't think that you should ever pick up our shared lotto tickets in the future.
1: This is why I must work for the rest of my life.
2: I guess so, right? Yeah. Well, congratulations to you, though, Greg, and to your daughter. What an amazing future ahead.
1: Yeah, tell Taylor we said hi.
3: I will. Thank you, Bob.
2: Hey, Tammy, tell us about your graduate.
4: My daughter, Kimberly, just graduated from Fordham.
2: Wow.
4: She was one of the top six of the Gabelli Business Institute, and she's now working for Bloomberg.
2: That
1: nice.
2: Is wow.
4: Very, very proud of her.
1: That
2: oh
1: is a
2: my
1: proud
2: gosh,
1: mama, Tammy. Congratulations.
2: Tammy. That is fantastic.
4: Yeah, thank you.
2: I mean, she's a rock star
4: very, very
2: already.
4: Proud of her.
1: Yes.
2: That
4: hard
2: is,
4: worker.
2: Yeah.
1: Yep.
2: Well, let's try and pay off some of that tuition, because I'm sure it wasn't cheap, right?
1: Here we go.
4: Yeah, well, she actually got a lot of grants, and she had a few scholarships for business, so we did about half of her tuition per year.
2: Yeah.
4: Covered. So.
1: That's nice.
2: I mean, she sounds brilliant.
1: Maybe I should have
2: right,
1: your daughter call
2: brilliant.
1: My daughter so we could figure out how to do
2: I mean,
1: it.
2: Why don't we have your daughter call us, and she can do our financial planning. That'd be great, so someday we can retire. Okay.
1: Right. All right, here's your winning numbers. Let's go. Number 21 and number 16.
2: Okay.
1: Okay. Okay, here's the winning numbers. 7, 12, 11, 25.
2: Give me a 21. Come on, 21.
1: 3,
2: one time, blackjack.
1: 9.
2: Blackjack.
1: 6.
2: Blackjack. You're not listening.
1: 15.
2: Blackjack.
1: 8.
2: Listen to me,
1: stop.
2: Spirits.
1: You can keep yelling at me. I'm just scratching. 24.
2: 21.
1: No.
2: Come on,
1: right.
2: 21.
1: These are all losers. It's ridiculous. Okay, we're going to go to the cash one. So X the cash. Reveal an X symbol in either of the cash spots. Win $20
2: instantly. Feel good. I feel good. Here we go.
1: Keys. Nope.
2: Not an X.
1: And a chest.
2: Are you sure it's not an X?
1: No. I'm sorry. Congratulations, Tammy. We're very proud of Kimberly, and we wish her all the best.
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14: Very warm and dry the next couple of days, and that all changes Sunday. I'm Ed McIntosh from Q2. Mid to upper 80s for highs today, and again tomorrow, sunshine with a light variable breeze, with overnight temperatures in the upper 50s for early Sunday morning. Sunday, look for highs in the 70s with an increasing chance of showers and storms.
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16: Would you financially support your girlfriend if her mom has cut her off? 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Couples Court is coming up next.

0: couple.
1: I don't want to keep dealing with my sister and all of the drama it's causing.
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3: 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Jim and Melissa. Melissa, what's going on?
4: What's going on? So I didn't go to my aunt's funeral. I wanted to go, but I kind of just prioritized this gig that I have with my band, which, you know, we've been practicing for a while now. And basically, it feels like a couple people in my life are sort of turning against me about this, one being my mother. She's always hated that I'm in a band, but now that I'm 35, she feels like I should be settling down or something and not chasing this, like, ridiculous dream, right? So basically, she's like, you should have already had a serious job by now. And she's really mad, basically, that I decided to go on this four-hour road trip over being there for her. Not that I wasn't there for her. I just missed the funeral. So it's just a big drama thing now. And because of all this, my mom has cut me off financially, and I'm out of money for the time being. So I thought I could go ahead and ask my boyfriend to help me out, just to spot me for now, like rent and like a little extra cash. No big deal, I thought, but I'm not getting met where I want to be met with all that, if that makes sense.
3: Melissa, you're calling because you've been financially cut off from your family, and now you want your boyfriend to support you.
4: Absolutely.
5: Did you say you were 35? Is that what she said?
4: I'm 35, yeah.
3: Jim, okay. How long have you and Melissa been together?
6: We've been together for like 6 years, a little bit over 6 years.
3: That's a long relationship. I mean, obviously, it's a committed one. So why wouldn't you be into financially helping her out at this point?
5: Do you guys live together? I'm sorry. I just have to know that before.
6: We don't live together. And if we live together, I think that would be maybe a different conversation. Mm-hmm. And, you know, I'm going to say I'm kind of inclined to agree with her mother. Not completely. I understand. First of all, listen, I love her dreams. I mean, I love her enough for her to love her dreams. I don't necessarily feel like we all have to participate in her dreams. And I'm saying that if she's not trying to do something different, find a different career, then it's just like, I don't know if me or anybody else taking this responsibility away from her is really going to be exactly what she needs. If she really wants to move forward with this, I feel like having the bare minimum of her rent responsibilities and whatever else she wants to do is something that she should uphold. But now if we're talking about as a relationship, as a couple moving in with each other, so then this way she could minimize her bills, that's a different conversation. But I feel like she wants to have like her cake and eat it too in this situation.
3: Melissa, are you the one that's against moving in with Jim?
4: No, I'm not against it. I think we've just been living on our own for so long. You know, we're kind of used to it. I don't know what the future holds.
5: You're absolutely right. I mean, first off, if you're cohabitating, it's different. And whether or not you'd have a decision or a choice in that, Jim, is, you know, it's different because the pressures are different because she's already there. And as you said, you do care about her and you would have to just carry that burden. On the other hand, how sustainable would it be anyways for you to assist when you both have your own places and you have your own bills? That is a tough decision to make about somebody that you love. Okay, so what happens now? Do you have to fork over the money?
3: I mean, I think the question is Jim wrong as a committed long-term partner not to financially offer to help Melissa just because they don't live together? It's almost like he's holding it against her.
5: He's supplementing your income after at that time, at that age, too, and your mother's still supplementing your income. I don't know. I don't want to be the crusher of dreams, but I wonder what the audience will say. 1-800-330-9999. Whose side are you on? It's the Couples Court.
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8: All this week on Desert Mountain Broadcasting, during Call for Kids Week, you will hear stories on how Intermountain Health has impacted children's lives in our community. Here's Kimmy talking about one of her twin sons, Sanders.
10: My name is Kimmy Bush. We were patients at the St. Vincent Intermountain Health NICU because we had our identical twin boys at 29 weeks and 2 days. After the boys were born, they came out pretty healthy, even though they came out pretty small. On day 4 after they were born, we found out one of our boys, his name is Xander, had a condition called necrotizing enterocolitis. He ended up with this condition that perforated his bowel. And so he was rushed to surgery, had 5 inches of his bowel removed. Throughout our NICU stay, we were just jumping through hurdles with one really, really sick baby that we have good days and we have bad days. We ended up staying in the NICU for 73 days and 84 days. They came home about 11 days apart from each other. Throughout our stay in the NICU, we had several providers. They provided extraordinary care for us. My husband and I both firmly believe without their assistance, we may not have came home with two babies. We also had some really amazing nurses that we got to know throughout our 3 month stay in the NICU. They're the ones who spent a majority of their time with the boys that we really got to know, and they got to know the boys really well too. Life in the NICU is really rough, and it's nothing anybody ever prepares themselves for. So having those special caregivers be there for you, they take care of your babies, but they also help you take care of yourself. I would say if someone was contemplating donating to Call for Kids, that this money really is going to a good cause. I know from very personal experience how much those donations can really impact families and impact the care that we receive.
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3: Messy is what it is. Melissa's aunt passed away, and Melissa's mom is very upset because Melissa opted to go and do a gig with her band instead of going to her aunt's funeral. And she said, "I'm not financially supporting you anymore because you put this band above everything else, including my sister, and you're 35 years old. You need to grow up." So Melissa did the next logical thing. When she ran out of cash, she went to her boyfriend, Jim, and said, "Jim, you have to help me chase my dream, and you have to give me some cash so I can pay my rent." And he's seems questionable about that.
5: Yeah, well, I mean, he's hesitant for a number of reasons. Number one, they don't live together. You know, I mean, it's one thing to support your partner in all that they're going after and say, I believe in you and I want good things for you. It's something else to kind of put yourself at financial peril because somebody else is going off and, you know, doing whatever it is that they want to. In his words, it's kind of a cake and eat it too thing, right? Like, it's one thing to pursue your dreams. It's something else to not have to pursue anything else.
3: Yeah,
5: what he doesn't know if that's a good move for them.
3: Well, right. So should he be financially on the hook for her because they've been in love and they've been together 6 years and he should let her follow her dreams? 1-800-330-9999. Hi, it's Hannah on Raven.
15: Hi, I am on this side. I think she should right away start looking for some supplemental work instead of looking to her boyfriend, who she doesn't even live with, and probably a reason they're not living together. You'd think after 6 years they would be. She needs to start looking for work, like, right away and focus on that. He shouldn't be obligated to support her at all.
3: Whose side are you on? 1-800-330-9999. It's a couple's court.

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4: Waking up laughing is always a good way to wake up.
5: Can you become too old to chase your dreams? 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Like, what are you talking about? But maybe in this situation, maybe. 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
6: Yeah, it's a tough situation here. Jim and Melissa find themselves in. Melissa is a dreamer, admittedly so, but she's a performer. I don't want to just say that she's a dreamer, right? Like, I mean, she's in a band. They are organized. They practice. They have gigs. They do these things. The problem is that her aunt passed away, who she says I loved very much, but she had a gig with her band that day, and instead of going to the funeral and supporting her mother in person, she went and did that. Because that, her mother cut her off financially. She turned around to her boyfriend, Jim, and said, hey, can you help me out here? I've got rent to pay. I've got bills to pay. And Jim says, I don't know if I'm enabling you.
5: Well, right. And her argument is that if you love me, we've been together for 6 years, you should be able and willing to financially support me while I continue to chase this dream. But would you? 1-800-330-9999. Sissy, whose side are you on?
7: I'm on the guy's side. The reason being, they haven't lived together yet, so they don't really know what's going on or what their future expects. So I feel that they have to kind of like make a commitment first to move together and then take it from there.
6: Yeah. I mean, listen, necessity, the mother of all invention, right? If she's out of money and mom won't pay and she's not living with a boyfriend, she's got her own bills, she's got to figure out something. Yeah. Thanks for the call. Hi, Melanie. Tell us, whose side are you on today?
8: I'm on a mother's side. I think at 35, she ought to be responsible to pay her bills on her own.
6: Yeah.
8: Chase a dream when you can afford it.
6: Yeah, that's true. Listen, you know, every dream is a choice, right? You hear about people that have to pay hard consequences on loans they took out or whatever, too. And to me, it's the same thing. You have to make a decision every time, but that responsibility still ultimately falls to you. You have an agreement. In this case, she's got an agreement where she has to survive. That's an agreement with herself, right? So,
8: My dream is art, but I have to go to work every day to pay the bills.
5: Correct. Yes. Yeah,
6: amen.
5: Absolutely.
6: Thanks for the call.
5: Thank you.
6: Have a great day.
9: The verdict is in. Jury foreman, what are the results?
5: Jim, our audience agreed with you. Melissa, you either need to move in with Jim and figure this out financially, how you're going to support yourselves. But he's not wrong to say that he's not just going to give you cash while you continue to chase your dreams and, you know, support your lifestyle living on your own.
10: All right, that's an interesting take, I'll say that. I mean, I figure I was trying to, like, give myself, like, a one-year plan to, like, figure this all out. And it just, like, okay, I guess I'm just going to kind of just be complaining here, but
6: you should have led with that. If you're looking for a one-year plan or whatever, then you're putting a timeline on it. I think that that would be a different situation. Without that being necessarily something that you've expressed to your mother and to Jim, I can understand that they would have questions. Either way, right now, Jim, you've got the votes.
11: Yeah, I mean, no, you know, and obviously I love her. I'm not going to just leave her high and dry. I really do want her to follow her dreams. I just think we need to be pragmatic for our future, you know, so this way we can have something to look towards.
5: Okay.
6: Good luck, guys.
5: Yeah. If you have a problem, too, send an email. couplescore@annonraven.com.
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0: So our SROs did a great job and developed kind of a hands-on week academy, so to speak, for seventh graders, where they come out and they get exposure to several different pieces of the police department, whether it's the SWAT stuff or the drone stuff or, you know, carrying officer down rescue type stuff, but report writing and all that. So it's hands-on. It's a great camp for these kids.
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5: Why would you pick a fight with Elmo? It's not nice.
6: It seems bad, and it's not a good look.
5: I mean, he's getting threatened to get jumped. I mean, he's the most lovable character in the world.
6: Elmo's getting threatened to get jumped? Because I would say this, is that Elmo has people. So mm-hmm. if you think that you're going to start something with Elmo and then just walk away without a care in the world, I think you're going to learn a very valuable lesson.
5: Why are people so upset? You're going to find out next.

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1: Oh, I'm a hypocrite. A hypocrite.
3: Oh, I love it.
1: Oh.
3: What? What happened? 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

0: store for details.
1: Got to paint the back door. See you soon.
0: I was just thinking, I want somebody to tell me when it's over. Anna, you had a good run. You were funny for a while.
1: Okay.
0: You were entertaining, but like now it's time to stop.
1: In regards to radio or
0: in
1: just
0: radio.
1: Life in general?
0: No. In radio, in my career.
1: Okay.
0: You know? Like I'd be very hurt if my child said that to me about being a mother. But
1: all right.
0: I say that. And then I feel hypocritical because Madonna put on a surprise 15-minute show in Times Square last night.
1: I saw this.

0: lip syncing. She's doing the choreography.
1: Gyrating.
0: She's gyrating. And then, you know, she doesn't say anything live because the whole thing is lip syncing and choreographed moves until the very end when she says, "Thank you. Kicked off Pride Month, so it makes sense and all that, but like, why?
2: You know,
0: and I loved Madonna when I was a little girl. I used to pray that Madonna would be my mom, and I know as how ridiculous
1: it's so
0: that
1: terrible
0: is.
1: I mean, you have a wonderful mother.
0: I have the world's best mom.
1: So
0: but when you're like, when you're eight and Madonna was like the height of the like the cool, like all your,
1: I mean,
0: like,
1: she was groundbreaking in so many ways for so many things. There's so many different pop stars after her that they're so changed because of what she contributed to music. And you were just talking her up with her performance at Coachella, where a lot of people were kind of like, who is this and why is she here with Sabrina Carpenter? And Sabrina Carpenter, for her end, has been doing all her work promoting their new song, but it's not landing.
0: It's just, but when you look at her Instagram and you know, she's being provocative like Madonna always was, but now she's doing it at almost 70 years old. It feels weird. So I'm a
1: it's
0: hypocrite.
1: Not interesting.
0: Yeah, I'm a hypocrite because I don't ever want to say your time has come. You need to move on to other projects. You should. You should put a shirt on.
1: You don't want to give that power to anybody else. Understandably so.
0: Yes.
1: You should be the one who decides what's right for you.
0: Correct. And that's right for her. But I was like, man, I want somebody to tell me one day, like, it's over.
1: Well, that's the thing is, you have girlfriends that are of your age group that would tell you these things, that are close friends. Who is Madonna hanging out with? Her boyfriend's like 30 years younger than her. You know what I mean?
0: No, I think he's like 45 years younger.
1: That's what I'm saying, right? So, I mean, come on. There's nobody there to say that to her.
0: On a flip side, another icon is in a whole lot of trouble. Thanks, Elmo.
1: A monster hug.
3: He's here for you, and Elmo loves you.
0: Oh,
1: that's
0: Elmo.
1: Nice.
0: Yeah, but Elmo made a big mistake. Elmo says he hopes that both teams have fun, talking about the NBA Finals ahead of Game 1.
1: What happened? Did he tip his cap before saying that he was for one or the other?
0: No, he just said both teams have fun, and unfortunately for Elmo, he's from New York, so Knicks fans immediately flooded him with all kinds of threats, saying, "You live in New York, you traitor. I hope Elmo gets priced out of New York and has to move to New Jersey."
1: I mean, that happens a lot.
0: "Don't you dare forget your roots, you little beep."
1: All right.
0: "Elmo, if you are neutral in situations of injustice, you have chosen the side of the oppressor."
1: All right, let's give Elmo a break.
0: "Elmo, watch your back. These streets ain't Sesame." So,
1: Game 2 tonight. Let's go, NBA Finals. I'm so ready.
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3: Hey, Oliver, how are you today?
4: I'm doing good.
3: Oh, thank you so much for being our middle schooler of the week.
5: Where do you go to school? And anybody you want to say hello to?
4: I go to Madison Middle School, and I'd like to say hello to all the teachers over there.
5: Lovely area. Actually, Justin is from Madison originally.
3: Oliver, what grade are you in?
4: 7th grade.
3: Give us some of these biggest stories of the week.
4: Alrighty. For the first time in more than 100 years, a gray wolf has traveled into Sequoia National Park in California. The 3-year-old female wolf, known as BEY03F, is believed to be searching for a mate. Earlier this year, she was spotted in Los Angeles County. Gray wolves are native to California, but humans nearly wiped them out in the 1920s. New laws that protect the endangered species have allowed the wolf population to rebound in the state.
3: Oh.
5: His algorithm is right after mine because I already saw this wolf story, and I'm pretty pumped about it in some ways. What do you think about the reintroduction of wolves, Anna?
3: Okay, well, I've always told you that I believe that wolves are in my yard, and everyone has said, no, nope. Anna, there's no wolves in your yard.
5: There's not, but...
3: Right, but there could be soon. So I part of me
5: you're,
3: is excited
5: you're rooting for that?
3: Or? I think they're cool. They're really cool looking.
5: Yeah,
3: so.
5: They will eat you.
3: Well...
5: If you didn't know that, they will actually rip your limbs right off of your torso.
3: So, I mean, I have to do some more research, I guess, before I form a decision.
5: How do you feel about it, Oliver? Would you like wolves in your yard?
4: Yeah, I mean, I already kind of do.
5: Right. Oh, he loves it. Right. I mean, that'd be great. Here's the thing. If there's a wolf in your yard, you got to stay inside. Yep. Just pointing that out, everybody. Just pointing it out.
3: Mm-hmm. Yeah. All right, second story of the week, Oliver.
4: Masters of the Universe is coming out this weekend. It is the latest movie release in the He-Man universe. The film follows Prince Adam as he returns to his home planet, Eternia, to take his destiny as He-Man and save his home from the evil forces of Skeletor. He-Man was originally an action figure and then became a popular cartoon show with the famous line, "By the power of Grayskull, I have the power.
5: I have the power."
3: Oliver, you're my favorite.
5: You know what? Yeah. Oliver, I didn't actually know that it started as an action figure before it became a comic hero. Like, that is shocking to me and surprising. And less shocking and surprising is the fact that producer Justin has been celebrating the countdown of the movie by wearing no shirt. No shirt for at least a week.
3: Wow. It's very awkward, but you know, I try to keep my eyes up.
5: Yeah, and he's not muscular like He-Man, but I mean, we'll see how the movie does.
3: All right, go ahead, Oliver. Third story of the week.
4: The Washington Nationals have a special new member. On May 15th, Natty, an 8-week-old golden and Labrador retriever, made his ballpark debut as the team dog. Natty is cared for by 2 puppy raisers and will become a service dog for a person with disabilities. Over the next 18 months, he will appear at Nats games and community events as he develops his social skills while spending time with players, staff, and fans. The team told USA Today that Natty is great at taking naps, accepting belly rubs, and spreading joy on his journey to becoming a service dog.
5: Is he the only bat dog that's in baseball at this time currently? Because I had heard about him, but I haven't seen any of the pictures yet. I don't know. It's an exciting premise. It's certainly good publicity. I love it.
4: Yeah.
5: I actually believe that there was a bat dog, though, that caused an injury of one of the players for a prospect for the Dodgers. So look out for that.
3: All right,
5: also, you know, sometimes they get under feet.
3: All right. If one of these dogs takes out a wolf, who wins?
5: The wolf is going to win. Unfortunately, it's very sad. Okay. Unless it's like White Fang, and then, you know, you got a shot.
3: All right, well, congratulations, Oliver. You did such a wonderful job today. Thank you so much for being our middle schooler of the week.
5: Look out for wolves,
4: Thanks
5: man.
4: Thanks for having me.
6: 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All this week on Desert Mountain Broadcasting, during Call for Kids Week, you will hear stories on how Intermountain Health has impacted children's lives in our community. Here's Lindsay talking about her son, Caleb.
7: My name is Lindsay Highland, and my son, Caleb, was a patient in the PICU at St. Vincent's Hospital. Last year, the day after Christmas, we noticed that Caleb was feeling a little bit under the weather. I went to grab him, get him changed, put him in his pajamas, and put him down for bed. What I noticed when I took off his sweatsuit that he was wearing was his chest was sunken in and his ribs were protruding, and he looked like he was taking really shallow breaths and panting. And I thought, oh no, my mama alarms went off, and I said, we need to get this boy into the emergency room immediately. By the time that I left our house and got 5 minutes down the road to the emergency room, my little boy had just turned a light blue tinge and his lips were turning blue and he wasn't getting the air that he needed, and I knew that. So we were able to go to St. V's, where they took care of him for 15 days. He was in the pediatric care unit, found out that he was diagnosed with RSV, and it did develop into pneumonia. And the nurses up there, they were in his room 24/7. They had to stay in his room. And the furthest any of them went was 1 foot out the door. It was the farthest they went for 15 days. It was an emotional roller coaster, and I can't say how grateful I am for the care that he was given there, because they were extraordinary. They made sure that Chaz and I knew every single thing they were doing to him. They explained every procedure, every monitor, every beep, every noise. They took such incredible care of him.
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9: Sunshine today, upper 80s for a high. If you see 90 on the car thermometer, I won't be surprised. I'm Ed McIntosh from Q2. Temperatures are very warm this afternoon with a bit of a breeze out of the southeast, partly cloudy and warm overnight with the low in the upper 50s. Tomorrow, close to 90 once again with a chance of afternoon storms. 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
10: They say the holy water's watered down, and this town's lost its faith. Our colors will fade eventually, so if our time is running out, day after day, we'll make the mundane a masterpiece. Oh my, my, oh my, my love, I take one look at you, you're taking me.

0: Can't Beat Raven.
1: The Can't Beat Raven cash jackpot is $2,000. Hey, Matt, how are you doing today?
2: Good, how are you?
1: Good. I would love to kick off your weekend by giving you this $2,000. Do you know your stuff?
2: Not as bad as I would.
1: Oh, I'm sure. Can you please ask Raven to leave the room?
2: Raven, can you please leave the room?
3: You got it, Matt. Here we go. 2 G's.
1: All right, here we go.
2: Yep.
1: So Raven's walking out of here. When that door closes, he won't be able to hear us. We're in a soundproof studio. Matt, I'm going to ask you these 5 pop culture questions. You have about 3 seconds to answer each one. He'll come back in. Same questions. Whoever gets the most right wins, okay?
2: Yep.
1: You think you know your stuff?
2: I'm trying.
1: All right, great. Remember, if you're not sure, just guess, because 3 seconds goes by real fast, okay?
2: Yep.
1: All right, number one, Linda Perry says she wrote one of Pink's iconic hit songs, Let's Get This Party Started, as a joke. The song was first rejected by this queen of pop that just surprised people at Coachella on stage with Sabrina Carpenter.
2: Taylor Swift.
1: Number two, Scooter Braun posted videos of his girlfriend, Sydney Sweeney, hanging out in Times Square in disguise, and no one recognized her. What show where she plays Cassie just wrapped its series?
2: Euphoria.
1: Number three, Gail King was shocked when her ex-husband actually issued an apology for his affair with her friend when she discussed it on what podcast?
2: I have no idea.
1: Okay, number four, Taylor Swift's new song, I Knew It, I Knew Him, for Toy Story 5 is officially out today. In the upcoming movie, a frog-shaped smart tablet is the new high-tech character that's a major challenge for the toys. What's that tablet's name?
2: Patty.
1: At number five, the last leg, Belmont Stakes, taking place at Saratoga race course tomorrow while construction continues. There won't be a Triple Crown winning horse this year, though. The last was in 2018. What's its name?
2: American Pharoah.
1: Let me bring Raven back in.
3: Ew!
1: 1 out of 5 for Matt.
3: Oh, not great. Let's see how I do. Here we go. Two grand.
1: Number one, Linda Perry says she wrote one of Pink's iconic hit songs, Let's Get This Party Started, as a joke. And the song was first rejected by this queen of pop that just surprised people at Coachella on stage with Sabrina Carpenter.
3: That'd be Madonna.
1: That's right. And also showed up in Times Square last night, too, and did a surprise performance for 15 minutes.
3: Yeah, that's enough for me.
1: Number two, Scooter Braun posted videos of his girlfriend, Sydney Sweeney, hanging out in Times Square in disguise, and nobody recognized her.
3: That's cool.
1: What show where she plays Cassie just wrapped its series?
3: Euphoria.
1: Yep. Number three, Gail King was shocked when her ex-husband actually issued an apology for his affair with her friend when she discussed it on what podcast?
3: That doesn't happen all the time. You know that the only podcast that I know about women is Call Her Daddy, so that's going to be my guess.
1: That's the right one, Call Her Daddy.
3: There we go.
1: Number four, Taylor Swift's new song, I Knew It, I Knew Him, for Toy Story 5 is officially out today. In the upcoming movie, a frog-shaped smart tablet is the new high-tech character that's a major challenge for the toys.
3: Okay.
1: What's the tablet's name?
3: I don't know. I'm just going to guess Froggy.
1: Lily Pad.
3: Okay.
1: And number five, cute. Last leg of the Belmont Stakes will take place at Saratoga race course tomorrow while construction continues. There won't be a Triple Crown winning horse this year, though. The last one was in 2018. What was his name?
3: I should know this one. It's not Secretariat. Is it Secretariat? No, it's a strong name.
1: It's Justify.
3: Nope, I was wrong.
1: Yeah, all right.
3: That's a cool name.
1: All right, Matt, he beat you 3-1 today. That's going to get you an Anna and Raven t-shirt.
2: This is Matt, and I can't beat Raven.
3: Better luck next time. Enjoy that shirt, Matt. $2,100 Monday, Anna.
1: And I want to thank Megan Tarascas. She was the one that supplied that last question that I used today. If you have an idea for a question, too, you can submit it at annaandraven.com.
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1: It's Mommy's Margarita Friday. As always, it doesn't matter if you're a mom or you're a dad or you want to vent about your kids or your coworkers or just the annoying person you encountered in the parking lot walking into work today. This is your chance to just say what you accomplished, what you did, that you are so glad the weekend is here.
3: I repiped all the pool filters and everything for my pool.
1: Yeah.
3: And I don't have any experience in that whatsoever. So what is truly an easy project, it's a little bit daunting for somebody who's a novice. And I did it and it's impeccable and it doesn't leak a thing, except the very joint where it actually attaches to the pool, which is the first in the chain of things that you have to do to attach it to the pump, which means that I have to sawzall all that off today and redo it. But you know something, Anna? I did it once and I know exactly what I did wrong and I'm going to do that today.
1: All right. Well, you enjoy your margarita, Raven. All right,
3: I might have it before I start.
1: No, I don't know if that's a good idea. 1-800-330-9999. What did you get accomplished this week?

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1: No.
0: When you could wake up to? With Anna and Raven.
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3: Mommy's Margarita Friday.
4: Oh, mama.
3: Anna and Raven.
5: What did you do this week to earn your margarita? It doesn't matter if you're a mom or you're a dad or you just want to brag about all the incredible things you accomplished and why you're so happy that the weekend is finally here. 1-800-330-9999. Dave?
6: I finally finished training that I said no of doing for the last 3 years.
7: What is it that you trained for?
6: So I do x-rays, and so it's just another step in that field, so...
7: Wow. Well, good for you. I'm sure now that it's over and that you completed it, you probably don't understand why you put it off so long. I guess it was hard, though, right?
6: It wasn't too hard. No. It's just something, I just graduated when I started, and I didn't want to do any additional training, like, right away.
7: Yeah.
6: So I kept telling them no for the last 3 years.
7: And now it's done, and now they're going to give you some more money, and it's going to be fine. Good for you.
6: That's the goal.
5: All right. Well, congratulations. Enjoy that margarita. Well done.
7: Well deserved, man.
6: Thank you.
7: Gina, what did you do this week that earned you a margarita?
8: Yeah, I did laundry for everybody on my floor because nobody really wanted to touch the laundry machine because it keeps scraping and I seem to be the only one who can figure it out. So I did that for everybody.
5: Wait,
8: it was a lot.
5: Who's on, you mean on your floor? Where do you live?
8: Yes. Oh, I live in an apartment building.
5: Oh,
7: that's crazy.
5: Oh, you deserve more than a margarita. You deserve a medal.
8: Right?
7: On the other hand, yeah. I don't want you touching my drawers. you're in 3C down the hall. Like,
8: I'm very good. I fold.
7: Wow, that's a lot. That's an intimate situation. Yeah, I don't know.
5: you could handle that with dance. If you want to wash my underwear,
7: yeah,
5: you know, like that's something.
8: No judgment.
5: Right. Like, I'm happy for you to do that.
7: I guess.
5: One less thing I have to do.
7: All right.
5: Yeah, I don't know what's wrong with Raven's moutons. They must be very filthy.
7: No, I mean, just whatever saves you quarters, I guess, is great. But I'm very particular about my laundry. What if it comes back and I feel like it's faded or this, that, whatever? I don't want to know things about the neighbors I've had. I promise you that.
5: Well, enjoy your margarita. Well deserved. I don't know anybody else that would do that.
7: Yeah, are these underwear? Is this a parachute? I don't know what I'm looking at here. No thanks. Nope.
5: Joan, what did you do this week to earn your margarita?
9: So I finally got my son, who absolutely hates cleaning, to clean his room, vacuumed, wiped down services and everything, and I deserve a drink for it.
5: How old is your son?
9: He's 12, and he really, really hates cleaning. He actually really got into it. I think he actually enjoyed it a little bit.
7: Yeah, and he'll do it about 16 months from now again.
9: Exactly. There'll be a inch layer of dust before the duster enters the room again, but I'm counting it as a win.
5: I despise cleaning. I despise it, and I think it's because when I was a kid, I couldn't do anything until I cleaned my room, until I cleaned my brother's room, until I cleaned my sister's room, because it was, you know, I was the oldest in an Italian family, and to this day, I still hate it.
7: Yeah, it affects you.
5: Yeah, it's funny how, you know, I look at my daughter, my older daughter, and she is meticulous to a T.
7: Mm-hmm.
5: I never, ever had to tell her to do anything. She would just do it on her own.
7: Mm-hmm.
5: But I look at my little one, and I'm like, she's going to be like me. A hot mess.
7: Tornado.
5: Yep.
7: Yeah.
5: Yeah.
7: I was actually laying in bed last night and thinking about how much I'm going to hate the fact that we have to clean the house again today.
5: Oh.
7: I don't know what the holdup is, but we are supposed to be interviewing somebody, and I don't know where we're at on this.
5: Oh, getting... Well, because your wife doesn't really want a cleaning person.
7: It seems that way, right? Like, she says it, but then she doesn't.
5: Right. Good luck. Enjoy your margarita. Hopefully your son keeps doing it. That's great.
9: Thank you. Maybe you guys need the positive reinforcement. You need a margarita in order to clean too.
5: Well, usually I clean great after I've had a margarita. Really well.
9: Exactly.
5: Mm-hmm.
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4: 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We started off by celebrating Raven's wedding anniversary. And they say that the average price of a date is about $189. A little bit more if you're a millennial, $252. So we called Raven's wife, Alicia, because Raven said he spent significantly more than that on their anniversary date to see, you know, how it went.
5: Sent my wife a nice message yesterday and told her that I thought that she was brilliant and strong and messy and beautiful and wonderful. And we've made all these stories together and we have more adventures ahead.
4: What do you mean you sent it to her?
5: I sent it to her.
4: Like in a text?
5: Well, we were working. Yes. Oh. I mean, she wakes up while I'm working.
4: Why wouldn't you tell her that in person? Alicia, why wouldn't he tell you that in person or write it in a card?
6: I'm not sure, Anna. I'm not sure. He's a different breed.
4: No, but I know.
6: I love him,
5: texting
6: though.
5: Is the same thing as writing a card.
6: No, it's not.
5: That's the first thing you encountered when you woke up. What do you mean you're hanging up?
6: Texting is the same thing as writing a card. I hope your mother's listening because she's gonna call you.
4: Did your mom call you to tell you that it's not the same thing to send a text than to actually write a letter to your wife telling you you love her?
5: No, she did not call me.
4: Yeah, maybe she will now.
5: Hopefully not.
4: Also, we were talking about all
5: it's the thought that counts, as they say.
4: These crazy fights that broke out at graduation, including two in kindergarten classes. Like, what? How does that happen? So we said, what happened?

0: Now, your graduation that you'll never forget, and then there was the guy that fell.
1: I continue walking, look out across the audience, and promptly trip down the, like, 8 steps that descend. And, you know, the like, collective gasp and laughter of my friends that I heard, that is a noise I will never forget.
2: It's terrible. Being embarrassed in public is rough. The thing is, too, is when you're embarrassed like that and everybody sees you fall, you got to act like it didn't hurt. 5-6 steps on those little, like, rollout stages that they use, those aluminum stairs.
0: Right.
2: No, that can hurt.
0: Absolutely.
2: That can 100%. You could skid a knee under there.
0: Yeah. You got to stand up. You got to wave. You got to smile. Meanwhile, your ankle's broken.
2: You're bleeding through your gown.
0: Right. Hopefully, it's a black gown so nobody can see all the blood.
2: Right.
0: That's true. Falling at graduation and those stairs is terrifying. Anytime that there are stairs and everybody's watching at you, you know you're a little bit nervous.
2: Some people are just inherent to trip, at least when everybody's looking at them, too.
0: Yeah.
2: For whatever reason.
0: Also this week, we talked about naked moms. If you grew up with a naked mom, you're probably more comfortable with your body and you're a little bit more laid back. And I'm a naked mom, but I have girls. So my question for you was, if you have sons, is it still normal to be a naked mom? Marissa, are you a naked mom and do you have boys?
3: Naked mom, 2 boys, no girls.
2: Are you naked all the time?
3: I'm not naked all the time. I'm naked when I use the bathroom, change my clothes, just like what Anna said. And now I have a grandson who's 3 years old and he has a naked grandma.
4: Yep.
3: And my husband did not come from a naked mom family.
2: Yep.
3: So he's not used to it when he's on the toilet. Everybody goes into the bathroom.
2: Yeah, and it's shocking
3: to
2: him.
3: Like a little meeting.
0: Yeah, you want to know what? My husband didn't have a naked mom either, and he's always closing the door so we can't go into the bathroom.
2: That's right.
0: Yeah.
2: That's his right. It is the bathroom, for God's sake. Right? I mean, he's going to wipe up when he's done.
3: And he always does the, can I get some privacy?
2: I mean, I can't believe that you guys think it's weird. He just wants to use the bathroom.
0: No. If you missed any of the show this week, catch up with the podcast. 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
0: Getting the news sometimes not the best thing.
2: Wah, wah.
0: Wah, wah.
2: Yeah.
0: But what we've learned is that through scientific research that if somebody sings you the news, it actually makes it better.
2: It's so much better.
0: Yeah.
2: I mean, that's how I really started with the BBC, because it was like, even just with the accents, I almost felt like it was Mary Poppins telling me the bad stuff.
0: Right.
2: With John, with his guitar, it works.
0: So when you're dealing with a brawl and a baby, it's probably best for him to sing exactly what happened.
2: Whoa.
0: It's coming up next.

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3: I'm singing.
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5: It's the weekend song. Sometimes news isn't great to hear, but when producer John comes in and sings it to us, it just makes it so much easier.
6: Yeah, for sure. I mean, you can kind of guess what the headlines are going to be week to week, but the way you put it together, John, with the chords, that's always a pleasant surprise.
7: Thank you very much. I try to make it pleasant because so little news is pleasant these days. You know
6: true.
7: What I'm saying?
6: Yep. True.
7: You know what I'm saying? Here's good news for me, though, because I grew up, I don't know if you guys know this, I grew up in New York City. And I grew up in New York City in the 90s. So the fact that the Knicks are back in the finals.
6: It's crazy.
7: Big fan.
5: Mm-hmm.
7: Big fan.
6: Crazy,
7: they
6: bro.
7: Really. Game one was not ideal, but they won. They won. That's
6: yes.
7: It. That's all that matters, okay?
6: You know, listen, man. San Antonio thought they had that.
7: Yeah.
6: You know what? Sing it.
7: No. All right. Let's do it. The Knicks are in the finals and I'm feeling fine. Because they haven't been there since 1999. And I like to think back on that time way back when. And how all the ways my life was different. This is what I was like in 1999. Are you guys ready?
5: Yes.
7: I used to skateboard everywhere I went. I wore JNCO jeans and parachute pants. I wanted to get frosted tips, but my mom said no. But I still said dude and bro. I said it a lot back then, and I still say dude and bro a lot.
5: Right, all the time.
6: Why did parents reject us coloring our hair when we were younger?
7: Why? It washes out?
6: Such a non-issue.
7: That's what I'm saying. Now my hair's gray. Now what do I do?
6: My mother 100% rejected me.
7: What color did you want to do?
6: I wanted tips.
7: You wanted tips, right.
6: Right. I mean, everybody did. Come on.
5: Paul had frosted tips. I used to think it was hot.
6: See?
7: Yeah, you did.
6: See that?
7: Yeah, you did, right?
6: Mom said no.
7: We wanted to get girls.
6: Yeah, right. Mom said no.
7: Wow, that's too bad. Uber has a new feature. This is a lot of fun. It's called Uber Lost and Found. Have you guys ever left anything in an Uber before?
6: I can't say that I recall doing so.
7: Yeah, all right.
6: I would just chalk it up to being gone forever.
7: Yeah. Thank you for being honest.
5: Mm-hmm.
7: So they've got a new feature where they're going to drive it back to you if you forget it. But also in this article listed a whole bunch of things that people have forgotten over the years.
6: Okay.
7: It's amazing. When you're out with your friends for a night on the town, Uber is a great way to get around. But intoxication makes people forget. So here's a list of all the stuff they left. This is a lot of fun. A 75-gallon fish tank and dentures, too.
5: What?
7: A sleep apnea machine and a stick for pool. 420 donuts.
5: Oh.
7: That's hard to miss.
6: That's a lot.
7: And that's just the start of the list. They've got like 50-something things on there.
5: How does one leave 420 donuts in an Uber?
6: They left it inside the aquarium.
7: How does one acquire 420 donuts? Or rather, what do you need to acquire it for?
6: You need
5: sometimes
6: a car
5: you
6: to get
5: hungry,
6: to the car.
5: John. That's we don't fair. Judge around here. We
6: that's
5: understand.
6: True.
5: And we accept each other as we are.
7: That's fair. All right. A little bit of bad news. Or, well, depressing news.
5: Okay.
7: There was a massive fight at a kindergarten graduation.
5: Oh,
7: have you
5: boy.
7: Seen this video?
6: Yes. It's wild.
7: Dude, it's
6: chairs flying.
5: There's
6: chairs
5: a baby involved.
7: I was going to say, a baby gets ripped out of the arms of one of the guys fighting, which, okay, that's good that we cleared the baby.
5: Right.
7: But the presence of the baby
5: is a problem.
7: Should negate
6: should,
7: the entire
6: should hinder the fight
5: it's
6: itself.
5: It's a kindergarten graduation. There's five-year-olds there. That's just the whole thing.
7: Right. It's graduation time and emotions run high. Even graduations for the little guys. It may be common on the sports field when kids play ball, but not the kindergarten graduation brawl.
5: Mm.
7: Oh, no.
6: Yeah.
7: Not a kindergarten graduation brawl. That's just it's bad.
6: And behave yourself.
5: Bad. Really bad. Yeah.
0: More than music. It's a mood. Make me feel good.
8: Makes me feel good.
9: Just keeps me in a good mood.
0: Makes me feel better. Planet 106.7. Uniquely Billings.
10: 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Here's Kimmy talking about one of her twin sons, Sanders.
11: My name is Kimmy Bush. We were patients at the St. Vincent Intermountain Health NICU because we had our identical twin boys at 29 weeks and 2 days. After the boys were born, they came out pretty pretty healthy, even though they came out pretty small. On day 4 after they were born, we found out one of our boys, his name is Xander, had a condition called necrotizing enterocolitis. He ended up with this condition that perforated his bowel. And so he was rushed to surgery, had 5 inches of his bowel removed. Throughout our NICU stay, we were just jumping through hurdles with one really, really sick baby that we have good days and we have bad days. We ended up staying in the NICU for 73 days and 84 days. They came home about 11 days apart from each other. Throughout our stay in the NICU, we had several providers. They provided extraordinary care for us. My husband and I both firmly believe without their assistance, we may not have came home with 2 babies. We also had some really amazing nurses that we got to know throughout our 3-month stay in the NICU. They're the ones who spent a majority of their time with the boys that we really got to know, and they got to know the boys really well too. Life in the NICU is really rough, and it's nothing anybody ever prepares themselves for. So having those special caregivers be there for you, they take care of your babies, but they also help you take care of yourself. I would say if someone was contemplating donating to Call for Kids, that this money really is going to a good cause. I know from very personal experience how much those donations can really impact families and impact the care that we receive.
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7: Sunshine today, upper 80s for a high. If you see 90 on the car thermometer, I won't be surprised. I'm Ed McIntosh from Q2. Temperatures are very warm this afternoon with a bit of a breeze out of the southeast, partly cloudy and warm overnight with the low in the upper 50s. Tomorrow, close to 90 once again with a chance of afternoon storms.
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5: Congratulations, you made it to Friday. What was the strangest thing you saw or experienced this week? Most weeks are mundane. You kind of just go through the motions for the most part. But there's always that one thing that kind of sticks out and you're like, that was weird.
6: Yeah.
5: Yeah.
6: Yeah, it's been a long, strange week. I'll say that.
5: You know, I despise Cybertrucks. I think they're the ugliest things that have ever been on the road. When I saw one driving down the highway and this feature on it was activated, I said, just when I thought I couldn't get weirder, it's coming up next.

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3: What was the weirdest thing you saw this week? You made it to Friday. Congratulations. Most weeks are mundane. You go through the motions. You do the things. And every once in a while, something will stick out. And you'll be like, huh, that was weird.
4: Yeah.
3: What was it? Raven, producer Sophia, producer Justin, I saw a Cybertruck. And that's not a big deal. Many of us have all seen Cybertrucks
4: sure.
3: now.
4: Sure. Yeah, yeah.
3: They're the most hideous things on the road, if you ask me.
4: I mean, that's an opinion, obviously.
3: It's my opinion, yes. Yeah. What I didn't realize is, like, you know how the back is slanted all the way down?
5: Mm-hmm. Oh.
3: I didn't know that that retracts, and it's kind of like a pickup truck back there.
4: It's called a Cybertruck.
3: No, I know, but you always see it like in the spaceship form.
4: Yes.
3: So I saw on a highway that was completely retracted up, and it was completely filled with giant cardboard boxes as if it had just robbed an Amazon store. And it had a million boxes in the back. And I was like,
4: could have been Elon himself making some deliveries.
3: I guess so. But I had no idea that retracted, and it was just a pickup truck back there.
6: Neither.
3: It was weird to me.
4: It's funny, you know, a truck functioning as a trunk wouldn't seem weird unless it is a Cybertruck. I saw one carrying a trailer before, and it did weird me out. Same thing. I was like, huh.
3: Huh.
4: I was like, somebody is actually using that for truck stuff.
5: Hey, you've got a truck. Can you help me move?
4: Right. And it's not the moon. Right. Mm-hmm. That's exactly what happens after that. The weirdest thing I saw this week, I saw it yesterday afternoon, actually. I saw one of my new neighbors. They were mowing the street. Mm-hmm. They were actually mowing the road. You know how, like, you get that line of weeds along your curb there? Instead of using a weed whacker or anything else that they would do, they were actually just mowing the road over and over and over again in that area. Huh.
3: Sometimes you just do what you got
4: to
3: do.
4: I mean, right. I said to her, I guess it's resourceful after, yeah. But at first I was like, is she pushing a baby carriage back and forth? Nope. It was a mower.
3: Yeah. Better off getting some scissors from inside.
4: I guess. Right.
3: Sophia, weirdest thing you saw this week?
6: I went on a walk with my mom yesterday, and we saw like four high school age kids up against a cop car. They're getting rowdy with school ending. So I'm sure they did something. And all then right. whatever, they must have let them go. And then the day after, I go outside and I see the same kid getting arrested.
4: Come on.
6: Like 2 days in a row. The first day they let him go. The second day he's in handcuffs.
3: Well, that's trouble. All right. That's trouble right there. That kid's in trouble. And do you stick around and try to figure out what he did?
6: Oh, yeah.
3: Oh, yeah. Yeah.
6: I could have brought binoculars on my porch.
3: Yep.
4: How many times has Sophia been arrested?
6: None.
3: Me neither.
6: That's I've good. Never even been in trouble with the law before.
3: Well, me
4: that's
3: neither.
4: Good.
3: Yeah.
4: That's nice. Let's knock on something. Producer Justin, weirdest thing you saw this week?
5: I shared an elevator with a couple, a very nice looking couple, very sweet. They were very pleasant talking to each other. And my kind of people, a little fringe. The girl had green hair and they had multiple piercings and several tattoos, a couple face tattoos. But I didn't notice anything exceptionally weird until we got off the elevator and they were walking away from me. They were holding hands, which was fine. But I noticed they were each wearing matching bracelets, which were attached with a chain.
4: Oh.
5: So they were essentially handcuffed together, but it was a jewelry set of handcuffs. And I thought that was really, really weird.
3: That is really, really weird.
4: There is no situation where I am handcuffing myself to somebody.
3: What if you're so
4: as like
3: in love?
4: A show of unity?
3: No, you love each other no, you so much.
4: Just hold their hand.
3: No,
4: that's all.
3: No.
4: And then you can let go when necessary. What if there was a safety incident?
3: What?
4: Huh?
3: Yeah.
4: What if they were getting off the elevator and the doors went to close right at that moment and went to split them? All right. Now what are they going to do? Somebody's losing a hand.
5: Yeah.
3: When me and Paul first started dating, we had matching scarves.
4: You can't be serious.
6: That's so bad.
4: You can't be serious.
6: That's so bad.
4: I mean, that's a lie, isn't it?
6: And matching Burberry scarves. What dorks? What dorks
4: oh
6: we
4: my,
6: were?
4: Oh my gosh.
6: Okay, 1-800-330-9999. What was the weirdest thing you saw this week?
4: That's terrible.
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3: Friday's here. Sometimes you see things, though, during the week that really stand out. And when you look back, you're like, man, that was a weird thing that happened, right?
4: Yeah. Yesterday, when I went to the grocery store, I was in there very quickly. And there was a person who, you know, everybody is backing into spaces, but they're also doing the pull-through thing. And I'm not judging you on the pull-through because when it's available to me, I do it. But this person crossed through three empty spots to pull through a spot that I was pulling into. I was in the middle of doing it. I drove into another spot. I was relaxed. I was calm. I didn't even look at this person. I go in the store, Anna. I grab the one thing I'm there for. Part skim mozzarella cheese, shredded. Okay. I'm going towards the counter. I'm going towards the cashier to ring out. This same person, I'm almost positive, is walking straight towards me. This woman. And she jumps out of the way with about 16 inches to go. She's been coming at me the whole time. About 16 inches to go, and gives me a look like I was playing chicken with her or something like that. So weird.
3: That is weird.

0: It was so weird. Just kept on walking.
1: Is it weirder than what happened to Rick? He wrote on our Facebook page at Anna and Raven, got my hair cut and the barber started waving a little stick with fire around my ears.
0: That's weird.
1: Why? Why do you do that? What does that mean?
0: I mean,
1: why? Well, somebody did that. Your barber did that. Don't you ask?
0: Was
1: like,
0: he?
1: What are you doing?
0: Saging you like a new house?
1: You guys gotta do that for your haircut now?
0: Was he doing that instead of buzzing your earlobes?
1: Weird.
0: Sometimes they get a little bit hairy.
1: If you go to our Facebook page at Anna and Raven, you could also post the weird thing you saw this week. A lot of people do that, and there's some good ones this week.
0: Awesome.
1: What happened to you? 1-800-330-9999. It's next.

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2: You made it to Friday, and usually most weeks are boring, and you kind of go through the motions, and you get to Friday, and you're excited. But there's always that one thing that stuck out, and you're like, that was weird. What was the strangest thing you saw or experienced this week? 1-800-330-9999. Maria?
3: I was in the grocery store, and a woman came out of an aisle towards me, and she was wearing, like, disheveled, like office clothes. She had some mascara that looked like she'd been crying, and she had under one arm was a box of wine, under the other open bag of plastic cups. She was drinking the wine in a plastic cup. She did not, like, she had a 1,000-mile-away stare, and there was an employee who tried to approach her as we continued down. Like, she turned and was headed towards the front along, like, right in front of me. Somebody who worked there tried to approach her, and then they both stopped, looked at each other, and he slowly turned around and just walked away. And I was like, yeah, that was a good choice. That was a good choice.
4: Yeah, I mean, something happened. She's discovered something terrible, or some news has been delivered or whatever.
2: Fired or dumped.
4: You know what? You're not kicking her out. Let's get her a ride home.
2: Yep.
4: That's all.
2: Yep.
4: Hey. Let's get you a ride home. I'm not even going to try and take that cup from her, you know?
3: Yeah. I would have talked to her, but my partner was like, no, let's go this way. And I'm like, oh, I want to help her. No,
4: I hope she's all right.
2: Yeah, I hope she's all right.
4: Yeah. Half a box of Franzia.
2: Right.
4: Leave you in a bad state for the next day, but you do what it takes sometimes.
2: Out of a red Solo cup as you wander around aisle 6 in the baking aisle.
4: You know what? I am drinking something right now. I have started drinking it, and it is the closest thing I can think of to Boone's wine. It's like an adult Boone's wine. It's like $9, and it's called Seven Daughters. And it's like a dessert wine, and it's got a little bit of carbonation. I love it. If they had that thing in a box, I might be the same way walking through the grocery store sometimes. My mascara running and all that.
2: Oh, Andrew, how about you? Strangest thing you saw this week. It's Friday.
5: Yeah, so I went out to eat this week, and I was, you know, just enjoying my meal, and all of a sudden look down, and I see these two, like, white blurs kind of, like, running around. And it turns out they're these two ferrets. Like, somebody had brought their loose ferrets to the restaurant, and he, like, collected them. And then I watched him trying to argue that they were his service ferrets. So, I mean, it provides some entertainment for the dinner, but it was very, jarring initially to see them. And then also, like, you know, they were not his service ferrets. They were running around, like, out of control.
2: Oh, so I'm sorry. Andrew, you don't think it's actual service ferrets?
4: Emotional support ferrets.
2: You know, you can pay $10 online and get a certificate for that.
4: Jimmy, how about you? Strangest thing you saw this week?
6: Thank you. So this week, I saw a grown man order a hot dog from a steak restaurant kid's menu.
2: Oh, no.
4: Is that weird to you? Did he order it on top of a steak, like in addition to a steak, or it was the only thing he ordered?
6: It was the only thing he ordered.
4: Check his pockets for a baby.
2: No.
4: See if he's holding a baby somewhere.
2: You're right. That is a weird thing to see.
4: Did he look disheveled or anything like that? Did he look confused? Did he only have $3 on him?
6: He was in a suit by himself.
4: That's weird.
2: Sometimes these corporate guys love hot dogs, but I don't know why you go to a steakhouse and order a hot dog if you're a grown man.
4: I have no idea.
2: Sometimes I'll see chicken tenders on a children's menu somewhere fancy, and I think I would do anything to be under 12 right now.
4: Right, it's a good option for you.
2: Yeah, or I'll order two tissues for the kids, like for Dakota.
4: Yeah, but knowing that like six of them are going to end up yours.
2: She's not going to eat them.
4: Right.
2: Right. So then I, you know, put them on the side for me.
4: Right. All right.
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Bruno Mars for you. 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Just after 10 o'clock on your Friday, you made it to the weekend. I've got your rundown coming up in just a few minutes. For right now, it's Corin, Bailey Ray, and Put Your Records On the Planet.

0: 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That's Group Love and Tongue Tied. Happy Friday. Headed into the weekend, some fun things going on. I'll fill you in on what's happening around the Magic City. We'll get you ready for some fun things going on. We kicked off a new contest this week on the planet. I'll tell you about that, how you can win. We're going to talk vitamins, generational differences, and highest paying jobs for your teenager. We've got lots to cover. Stick around. It's going to be a great day on the planet.
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7: Sunshine today, upper 80s for a high. If you see 90 on the car thermometer, I won't be surprised. I'm Ed McIntosh from Q2. Temperatures are very warm this afternoon with a bit of a breeze out of the southeast, partly cloudy and warm overnight with the low in the upper 50s. Tomorrow, close to 90 once again with a chance of afternoon storms. You can't sleep because the house won't cool down, and opening a window means smoke, pollen, and wind. 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

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Here's a perfect little Friday, get you through the morning kind of song. 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

0: Hunter X Asia and Audrey Noonan. That's Golden on the Planet 106.7 from the Ruby Care Health Savings Studio. Giving away some swimming passes throughout the summer. Water Park Wednesdays is back, teaming up with the Oasis Water Park to give you two passes to the water park each week. Just look for that Facebook post, comment on it, and listen up each Wednesday around noon as I announce a winner. Remember, we're going to reset the post every week, so make sure you're commenting every week. Otherwise, if you comment on an old one, I'm probably not going to see it because I don't look at the old ones. So pay attention. There's a new one up right now. It's the very first one. So comment on it and then listen up Wednesday at noon as I announce our first winner for Water Park Wednesday. The Oasis Water Park officially open. They tried to open last weekend, but thank you, Mother Nature, for squashing that. Good news is they're open now. So get up there and check it out. We've got your chance to win coming up each Wednesday with the Oasis and the Planet.
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3: 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As you can find me over at Zoo Montana this Saturday from 10 until 2 o'clock. Intermountain Health, St. Vincent Regional Hospital, they're hosting the annual Kids Fun Day event. 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
10: Really in 2024, when it was wrestling season, I was trying to keep up all the time, but I started like getting numb in the legs and I started getting like tunnel vision and I couldn't like breathe well. As the season went on, I got worse tunnel vision and then I could barely walk up the stairs without like breathing really hard. Tennis came and then I was struggling there. Now it's like 2025. My tunnel vision was still really bad. And then my aunt, she scheduled a cardiology appointment for me in Billings. It wasn't until June. And so when June came around, my symptoms were still really bad, still couldn't like breathe. And we went to Bozeman for a Spartan race, and we were up in the mountains. And that's when they noticed like something really, really wasn't okay, because I was blue in the face. Walking just like not even a quarter mile was very difficult for me. When we went to our cardiology appointment in Billings, they did an echo on me. And then that's when my doctor like broke the news to me that I had pulmonary arterial hypertension. That's when I was flown down to Salt Lake City, Utah, the Intermountain Primary Children's Care Hospital. And that's where they did a whole bunch of blood work for me and told me I was group 1 or idiopathic. I'm doing great under the care of them. Like, I'm able to do stuff that I wasn't able to do before.
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That's Soul Asylum and Runaway Train on the Planet 106.7 from the Root Care Health Savings Studio. Let's talk summer work. I know a lot of teenagers looking for work to do this summer. A lot of the kiddos setting up their lemonade stands, trying to make some money. I love that entrepreneurial spirit. But it's hard to find a job that's worth it, right? Especially at that age. I don't know, show of hands, how many people's first job paid them like $5 an hour? That's what the minimum wage was when I was getting my first job. Turns out, though, there's some pretty good jobs your kiddos can get, and it kind of can tap into some of their already known talents. Career Platform, Resume Genius, highlights the highest paying jobs for teens. According to Nathan Soto, a career expert at Resume Genius, he says the job experience can give them a leg up when they finally are looking for a full-time position. Topping the list of the highest paying jobs for teens is car technician and mechanic, which has a median hourly wage of about $24 an hour. Landing this job depends on natural ability or skill in mechanics and basic knowledge of vehicles. Some teens have that. Some teens can learn that. Other things we've got, babysitters. Median hourly wage of about $23. Retail supervisor lands at about $22.75. Coach and scout, $22.08. Food services supervisor, average hourly wage there is about $20. And then you've got things like tutor, shelf stocker, gardener, waitress, child care worker. All of those things landing just under $20 an hour. But, you know, if your kid is really good at math, I've got a kid who could use some help with math. Tutor is a pretty good job. Pays you quick. Hours might be weird, but it's good. I'm also going to go ahead and throw it out there that lifeguard

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3: Really, in 2024, when it was wrestling season, I was trying to keep up all the time, but I started, getting numb in the legs, and I started getting, tunnel vision, and I couldn't, breathe well. As the season went on, I got worse tunnel vision, and then I could barely walk up the stairs without, breathing really hard. Tennis came, and then I was struggling there. Now it's, 2025. My tunnel vision was still really bad. And then my aunt, she scheduled a cardiology appointment for me in Billings. It wasn't until June. And so when June came around, my symptoms were still really bad. Still couldn't, breathe. And we went to Bozeman for a Spartan race, and we were up in the mountains. And that's when they noticed, something really, really wasn't okay, because I was blue in the face. Walking just, not even a quarter mile was very difficult for me. When we went to our cardiology appointment in Billings, they did an echo on me. And then that's when my doctor, broke the news to me that I had pulmonary arterial hypertension. That's when I was flown down to Salt Lake City, Utah, the Intermountain Primary Children's Care Hospital. And that's where they did a whole bunch of blood work for me and told me I was group 1 or idiopathic. I'm doing great under the care of them. I'm able to do stuff that I wasn't able to do before.
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3: Sunshine today, upper 80s for a high. If you see 90 on the car thermometer, I won't be surprised. I'm Ed McIntosh from Q2. Temperatures are very warm this afternoon with a bit of a breeze out of the southeast, partly cloudy and warm overnight with the low in the upper 50s. Tomorrow, close to 90 once again with a chance of afternoon storms. 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

0: The latest from Teddy Swims, that's Mr. Know-It-All on the Planet 106.7 from the Root Care Health Savings Studio, headed into the weekend. Some might consider this one like the first official weekend of the summer. Others, maybe not. But if you are looking for some things to do this weekend, our Billings Mustangs back in the Magic City tonight. First pitch, 6:35. Head on down and watch them as they take on the Boise Hawks. Friday, Saturday, afternoon game on Sunday. We've got, what else do we have going on this weekend? Let's take a little looky-loo. Mini Makers at the Billings Public Library. You can check that out as well. Golf Scramble, the senior high football fundraiser going on this weekend also. Downtown Billings Association celebrating life with their art walk. Oh yeah, tonight is First Friday. Well, there you go. I just planned everything for you for this evening. First Friday, downtown Billings tonight. Make sure you're going down and checking that out as well. Sandstone Gallery is part of that art walk. Wise Wonders is their first free Friday, so you can go down and check that out as well. And let's see, Funk in the Trunk at Craft Local going on this evening as well. Lots of fun things going on this weekend, so get out there and check it out. It's the Planet.
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8: I've been using the organic sulfur for about 7 years now, and when I got started, I had a lot of ankle pain, knee pain, joint issues, and it took a while to get it worked out every morning, but eventually it would be all right, and I'd go on with my day. So I heard about the sulfur. I came down to try it. After about 10 days, I noticed a tremendous difference. I take it religiously every day, twice a day, and like I said, for the last 7 years, I have no issues. I have no ankle pains, no joint issues of any kind. I would never go without it. 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

One Republic, let's need your love on the Planet 106.7. We've got Eve 6 for you right now. Counting Crows coming up. And in just a few minutes, signs that maybe, just maybe, you're taking too many vitamins. Stick around. It's coming up on the Planet.

0: Blink 182, that's First Date on the Planet 106.7 from the RubyCare Health Savings Studio. We all want to be healthy. We all want to do what we can to make ourselves feel the best we can. We need vitamins, we need minerals to keep our bodies running their best, but turns out taking more doesn't always equal better health. Turns out supplements should be treated like medications, and taking too many vitamins can do more harm than good, but a lot of people pop them without realizing it. Also, the time of when you take your vitamins matters too, because if you're taking too many at the same time, they could interact with each other or just totally shut each other down. So keep that in mind. Here's some signs maybe you are taking too many vitamins, according to health experts. One, if you're having stomach issues. Fat-soluble vitamins like A and D can cause nausea, vomiting, stomach pain. Excess iron can upset the stomach as well. And vitamin C and magnesium can also cause some gastrointestinal issues. So pay attention to that. If you have some numbness and tingling, high doses of vitamin B6 can damage nerves and lead to numbness or tingling in the hands or feet. If you are thirsty, extremely thirsty, frequent urination and kidney stones could take place as well. Taking excess amounts of vitamin D can increase blood calcium levels, which can lead to being more thirsty and having to go to the bathroom more. Having too much calcium in the blood also raises the risk of developing kidney stones. And lastly, if you're losing your hair, this can happen from taking too much vitamin A over time. Vitamins, minerals, essential for health. It's better to get them from a healthy, balanced diet rather than just shoving a bunch of supplements down your throat. So pay attention to how, when, and why you're taking it. Maybe, think about consulting a doctor. Just a thought. It's the Planet.
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4: 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Here's Lacey talking about her daughter, Harper.
5: So my daughter, Harper, she is now 4 months old, and she was diagnosed with spina bifida in utero. We didn't know what that meant for what her life would look like or what that would look like for our life. And thanks to our wonderful OBGYN, Dr. Dahl, and the MFM provider, Erica Smith, at MFM here in Billings, they were able to get us set up with Fetal Clinic in Salt Lake City at Primary Children's with Dr. Monson and Dr. Fenton, who over the next few months went through a series of scans, appointments to determine eligibility for a minimally invasive in utero surgical procedure that would help close Harper's neural tube defect on her lower spine and ultimately give her a higher quality of life that we may or may not have had if we hadn't had this connection with this team and been able to get this surgery for her. We did the surgery at 26 weeks. We stayed in Utah for a couple of weeks after the surgery. Then she was born at 35 weeks at the University of Utah, and she is just a miracle. She's perfect. She is meeting all of her milestones. They say that she will walk. It's all thanks to this team, and they've become an extension of our family.
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11: Sunshine today, upper 80s for a high. If you see 90 on the car thermometer, I won't be surprised. I'm Ed McIntosh from Q2. Temperatures are very warm this afternoon with a bit of a breeze out of the southeast, partly cloudy and warm overnight with the low in the upper 50s. Tomorrow, close to 90 once again with a chance of afternoon storms. June is the time to show Dad how much you care. 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

0: That's Hozier and Too Sweet on the Planet 106.7. Water Park Wednesdays are back. It's summertime in the Magic City, which means it's time for us to hook you up with passes to the Oasis Water Park right up there in the Heights. If you've never checked this place out, it's pretty cool. They added some cool things last summer. The fun little wave rider thing. That seems like a lot of fun. We didn't get to make it up there last summer, so I'm hoping we can this time around. It's a really fun little place. We've got your chance to win two passes each week. All you have to do is head on over to our Facebook page, find the most recent Water Park Wednesday post, comments on it, and then, of course, listen up on Wednesdays at noon as I announce a winner, getting two passes to the Oasis Water Park. Everything you need to know online, just pay attention for your chance to win next Wednesday on the planet.
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6: This winter weather has been different. 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

Chaperone for you. That's Pink Pony Club on the Planet 106.7. Greg's hitting the road next Saturday, and I'm telling you now so you can circle it on your calendar because it's an event you don't want to miss. Pay attention. It's coming.

0: For you, that's Be Like That on the Planet 106.7 from the Rubicare Health Savings Studio. 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Make plans to be at Zoom Montana. It's time for the annual Intermountain Health St. Vincent Regional Hospital Kids Fun Day. They do it every year. It's always a ton of fun. They bring out some special guests. Got animal encounters, food trucks, safety demonstrations, everything you need to have a really awesome Saturday out at Zoo Montana, 2100 Shiloh Road. Greg's going to be out there from 10 to 2, so come out and say hi to him at Zoo Montana. Should be a ton of fun. Circle it on your calendar next Saturday, the 13th, from 10 to 2. We'll see you out there with the Planet.
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3: My name is Tricia Jansen, and my daughter was a patient at St. Vincent's. My daughter, Riley, was crossing Rimrock. It was a later in the day, fall evening, and in attempts to get out of the way of being hit by a car, she jumped and hit her head on the curb. That resulted in an ambulance ride to St. Vincent. After tests and screens, they realized that she had a fractured skull. It was called a ping pong fracture. They ended up doing emergency skull fracture surgery on her, where they removed the divot, popped it back out, and then reattached it with a plate. She spent 2 days in pediatric ICU at St. Vincent, and she is thriving and doing incredibly well. We're so blessed with everyone that was within that circle, from the ambulance drivers to the ER nurses, the doctors, all the nurses in PIC, even to the foundation support staff that delivered gifts to her when she was in the hospital. Truly, I believe that every person that was in our day and crossed our path that day was there for a purpose, and they were comforting, did an amazing job. Just keeping her safe, but also fixing the issue that needed to be fixed. St. Vincent and our community is blessed to have the people that they have working there, and we were able to fortunately experience all of that.
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8: Sunshine today, upper 80s for a high. If you see 90 on the car thermometer, I won't be surprised. I'm Ed McIntosh from Q2. Temperatures are very warm this afternoon with a bit of a breeze out of the southeast. Partly cloudy and warm overnight with the low in the upper 50s. Tomorrow, close to 90 once again with a chance of afternoon storms.
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90s. 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And now. She said, oh, hi, nice to meet you. 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

0: Seeing a Spiro that's die on this hill on the Planet 106.7. Coming up next Thursday, the unofficial, official kickoff to summer with Downtown Billings and Alive after 5. Headed down to the pub station. Make sure you are making plans to be there. We love Alive after 5 here at the Planet. We don't want you to miss out on it. So come down and check it out every Thursday. Music starts at 5. Free to get in unless you're going to drink. Then it's only $3 for the wristband. And that just helps go to, like, pay the things that put on Alive after 5. So it's a fair thing for you to have to pay for. $3. It's nothing. Make sure you are checking out the full schedule because they've got some pretty cool venues. They've got some great artists. Kicking it off at the pub station, Kenny Fiedler with Holland and Cole. 5 o'clock, it kicks off. We've also got, June 18th at the Monty. We've got Hooligans. Repeat Offenders going to be at Montana Brewing Company on July 9th. The Rainbow throwing in Crazy Fool on the July 2nd. Some of your favorite artists like Counting Coup, Desperate Electric, Graveyard Spiral. Really, really, really great bands. Some of them very local. So come out and support them. Each Thursday, 5 o'clock in downtown Billings. It's the Planet.
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21 Pilots, that's Drag Path on the Planet 106.7. Got Harry Styles for you right now. Fuel coming up. Plus, let's talk generational differences. These are fun. It's the Planet.

0: Kelly Clarkson, that's Stronger on the Planet 106.7 from the Rubicare Health Savings Studio. You know, one of the things I love, love, love to talk about is our generational differences, right? Each generation has a lot to say about the other. There's some current trends that every single one of us is over, no matter the generations. Redditors are spilling the trends that they're completely exhausted by and wish would disappear already. First on the list, all of the reaction videos kill me. Like, you literally just stole someone else's content, reposted it with your face in the corner, fake laughing. Oh my gosh, I agree. I don't understand these. Although I do love watching people laugh, I think people laughing is like the most joyous thing in the world, so I do like watching people laugh. Another generational difference people are over, so many people are constantly filming themselves at the gym. They have a whole setup with their tripods, their lights, etc., just to use the machine and carry on. I even see people filming themselves in the locker room. That's not okay. There's other people around you. I will say this, though. If I'm filming myself at the gym, generally, it's because my programmer wants to see that I'm doing the moves right, how well I'm moving the weight. So this one I struggle with. Sometimes, yes, I post those because I'm excited about them. So for that one, I say, maybe take down the whole lighting and umbrella and tripod and just kind of do what you can. Here's another generational trend people are sick of. People calling their opinion my truth. The new protein trend. Some people are sick of that. I'm sick of hearing about it. Sick of seeing it plastered on packages. Now people think anything is healthy if it contains protein. It's out of hand. It's getting that way with fiber, if you haven't noticed that as well. People calling anybody a narcissist who dares to ever disagree with them. Or when people don't give them everything they want when they want it. It's getting out of control. Yeah, I'm kind of sick of that too. This one's a good one. I'm sick of everything being about polyester these days. Is that back? Is polyester a thing again? I'm so not fashionable. It's not cool. This one offends me. Had enough with coffee. You know what? You just sit down. Coffee is glorious. Coffee is king. I will love coffee until the day I die. So don't offend me. Just kidding. It's the planet.
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10: Sunshine today, upper 80s for a high. If you see 90 on the car thermometer, I won't be surprised. I'm Ed McIntosh from Q2. Temperatures are very warm this afternoon with a bit of a breeze out of the southeast, partly cloudy and warm overnight with the low in the upper 50s. Tomorrow, close to 90 once again with a chance of afternoon storms. 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

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Fall Out Boy for you right now. We've got Filter coming up, plus Noah Kahan taking me out of here, plus an update. It's the day.

0: Noah Kahan, The Great Divide on the Planet 106.7. That wraps it up for me. This is Beth. I am getting out of here. I am just going to go hang out outside for a little bit, though, because it is bike pickup day for 10 bikes for 10 kids. Oh, and it makes me so happy. I cannot wait to see this all. Also, huge thanks to our sponsors, SCG Federal Credit Union, Town and Country Foods, Alpine Plumbing, helping us make this possible, giving us the opportunity to give away 10 bikes for 10 kids. And also, our good friend Mary Poost with 406 Race Series. 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Don't forget, that is going on tomorrow morning. I'll be out there for that too. Not for the planet, just because I love 406 Race Series. So come out, say hi to me, and you can still get yourself registered for that. Check it out at 406raceseries.com. A busy weekend. Goodness gracious. 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Do whatever you need to do to not drink and drive, because I want you back here Monday. Talk to you then on the planet.
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3: 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Intermountain Health, St. Vincent Regional Hospital, they're hosting the annual Kids Fun Day event. 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

0: Fun at 106.7 Uniquely Billings. Welcome to finally Friday afternoon, heading into the weekend
1: from the Rubik Care Health Savings Studios. We're almost there, just less than a couple hours left until the work week's over. Some Natalie Merchant and Lady Gaga on the way after Bruno Mars and his latest on the planet. For just a

0: As we're taking a little ride with 21 Pilots, it's Planet 106.7, uniquely Billings. Welcome to pretty much the week. We're almost there. We're so close for the first weekend of the new month, and there's a lot of stuff brewing up this weekend. We'll get you the details on the lowdown of those weekend events. Got Water Park Wednesday back. We'll get you details on that. Got a Kids Fun Day at Zoo Montana tomorrow to tell you about. New Music Friday, about 4:40. Two new songs dropping this weekend. And speaking of music, us along with Master Loop, compiling the Road to Remember soundtrack. Still have some time to head on over to masterloop.com/planet. 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And we'll play the first one today of many, about 5:05, to wind down the work week here in the Magic City. 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Ed McIntosh, in the meantime, has got your forecast for the weekend.
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7: All this week through Friday, during Call for Kids, you'll hear stories from patients, their family members, about Intermountain Health. Here's Nathan's mom talking about Nathan.
8: Nathan, and he is now 21 months old. When he was about 7 months old, he started having infantile spasms and was diagnosed with which is a rare form of epilepsy, and then was subsequently diagnosed with a rare genetic disorder. The seizures that my son presented with, and with his genetic diagnosis and a lot of his complexities, it wasn't that long ago that we would have needed to travel to Salt Lake for him to receive care. And I don't think that you can understate the importance of keeping care close to home. We've been able to keep everything here in Billings. We've utilized the primary children's physicians and our partnership with them. So his neurologist is a primary children's neurologist who comes here monthly. We actually have two older sons as well, and the ability to stay close to home for them where they're not having to say goodbye to their baby brother, or I'm not having to leave my other kids to seek what is truly very specialized medical care. No one can make him smile like his big brothers. So just from his therapy standpoint, I truly believe it's best for them to be around. Our community here steps up in a big way, like bringing us meals or checking in or those sorts of things. And we wouldn't have that in Salt Lake because we don't have our community there. I've been a part of Call for Kids for a long time, and it almost feels cliche to say that because it's kind of always been the tagline. But it truly matters. And I think the ability to do that is dependent on funding to continue to bring up specialists from primary children's here or to continue to expand our partnership to have more of those services here.
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6: Sunshine today, upper 80s for a high. If you see 90 on the car thermometer, I won't be surprised. I'm Ed McIntosh from Q2. Temperatures are very warm this afternoon with a bit of a breeze out of the southeast, partly cloudy and warm overnight, with the low in the upper 50s. Tomorrow, close to 90 once again with a chance of afternoon storms. Vacation time is here. 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

Somber giving a homewrecker. It's Planet 106.7. Coming up in a few minutes, Spark the Hill. They have their symposium coming up tomorrow over at the United Way off of Overland Avenue. Talk to Danielle in a few minutes about that great event, especially if you need a mental boost this weekend.

0: It's Greg with you on Planet 106.7, uniquely Billings, navigating through your afternoon from the Rubik Care Health Saving Studios. And I tell you what, you guys, here is an event you must check out this weekend. And we got Daniel in the studio. We got Spark to Heal. We got a symposium, a whole ordeal that will boost the mood. Something that not enough coffee can boost the mood today. I don't know if it's because my social battery is kind of low today or I just need a pick-me-up. What do you guys have going on with this cool ordeal?
1: Yeah, so it is an all-day storytelling symposium. We are going to have some keynote speakers who come in and share their story of overcoming adversity, resilience, triumph, all of the fun things. And then we have some what we call fireside chats, and those are regular everyday people who have also lived through some stuff, and they get the opportunity to get on stage and share their story. I call it like a little Oprah-style interview. And they get to
0: Get a car.
1: Well, not quite like
0: it's
1: that.
0: It's without the prizes.
1: Without the prizes, yes. But they get an opportunity to get on a stage and share the things that they've overcome with an audience. And it's just really empowering to be a part of that space.
0: Exactly. And you guys have been putting this thing together since this past winter. Mm-hmm. And I tell you what, how many of these have you guys done so far?
1: So this is our second one. Yeah, our third one's already planned, but this is
0: you guys ready? Really going to afford the upcoming one. Mm-hmm. What if somebody's never been to one of these things? What can they expect besides all the speakers and whatnot? What can they leave with after seeing and witnessing such a symposium this upcoming weekend?
1: Yeah, so it's a really unique thing. If you haven't been to it before, it's kind of tricky to explain. But what I like to tell people is there is a real healing aspect in both sharing your story and in witnessing someone else's. And so we bring both components of that together. So they can leave with a new outlook on how they view their own stories and the things that they've overcome. They can leave with connections. They will hopefully feel closer to the people they spend the day with. Mm-hmm. There's also an opportunity during the symposium for them to do some journaling and do some questions and answering with the speakers. And so just more of an awareness of what people go through and how they view their own stories.
0: Exactly, because you don't know what somebody's dealing with each and every day, because the mindset, it's like reaching your hand over the fence is what I call it. You just don't know what's going on in their lives. And it's cool that you're putting on something like this, especially for people who are like in that realm of kind of life, and especially with people like in this area, Billings is like one of those places with mental health kind of like really not many resources out here. I think this is a good ordeal for this, and you along with Melanie are putting us on together, which boosts the mood up. Something we need, a little mood boost, especially with the month of June. Got longer days and all that, but we need a good mood boost. You know what I mean?
1: Yes, exactly.
0: Where can people go for all the details if they are looking to buy tickets or if they're looking for location and how they can contact you?
1: Yep. So there's several ways. They can go to resilientstories.com and scroll to the bottom of the page and you'll see Spark to Heal. That'll take you directly to the ticket page. You can also check the event out on our Facebook event page. So if you go to Resilient Stories on Facebook, it'll take you there if you check events. And then you can reach us at Danielle@resilientstories.com if you have a question. But mostly Facebook messaging, too. You can reach out that way.
0: And you can find this, by the way, coming up this Saturday. And that's taking place from 8:30 until 4 p.m. over at 2173 Overland Avenue over at the United Way of Yellowstone County and that facility over there. So come check it out. Get the spark to heal. Get that mental health boost that you deserve. And talk with a bunch of speakers out there. You guys got a jam-packed day. It sounds like a very jam-packed day for all to attend.
1: Yeah, it'll be a great time. We do have some vendors there, too. And so it'll be a good time to connect with other resources.
0: Exactly, especially here in the Magic City. So come check it out. Danielle, thanks for stopping in this afternoon.
1: Thanks for having me.
0: It's the Planet.
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Gigi Perez and Sailor Song. 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

The song of the summer from 2025, it's Alex Warren giving you Ordinary on this feel-good, finally, Friday afternoon from the Ruby Care Health Savings Studios. Coming up in a few minutes, quick get some bits, and Ed McIntosh, he is standing by for your weekend forecast. The first weekend of the new month, right now it's Harry Styles and American Girls.

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0: 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On top of that, the company-wide initiative, they will also have a 24-hour multi-platform broadcast beginning Friday, July 3rd, and going through Independence Day. Zoe Kravitz is set to be a part of Megan Park's next film. Kravitz will star in the lead role for Apple's upcoming movie from the director of Park. No other details nor title of the project has been announced yet. And Mason Thames is joining the John Wick universe. The actor is set to star in the upcoming Lionsgate film in Kane. Thames' role is currently being kept under wraps. Film is currently under production. And those are quick hits and bits for your finally Friday afternoon.
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6: Mild overnight, very warm tomorrow, just ahead of a slight threat of thunderstorms. I'm Ed McIntosh from Q2. Temperatures overnight will stay in the upper 50s. Tomorrow, that warm start will boost us up into the upper 80s, close to 90 degrees. Isolated storms by the evening, a better chance of showers and thunderstorms on Sunday.
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21 Pilots giving it Drag Path. It's Planet 106.7, uniquely billing. Stick around, New Music Friday is right around the horizon. Two new songs dropping ahead of the weekend. What will we play? Stick around to find out. Right now it's Hinder and Lips of an Angel.

She's getting ready to release a new album here very shortly. You heard Gracie Abrams hit the wall. It's Planet 106.7. I think we've all hit the wall. It's Friday. We're all ready for the weekend. New Music Friday's officially here. And an artist that I'm surprised has not released a new album yet, but we're still spinning songs off of the Man's Best Friend album, which was released last summer, August to be exact. Here's the fourth single from that album. Here's Sabrina Carpenter giving you a house tour. It's New Music Friday. It's The Planet.

0: I will give the kids credibility over on TikTok. I don't know if you have the app or not, but it's been trending a lot over there. Some of them just taking the meme to a whole new level. There was one with after a house fire, like they just gave people a house tour of their house posted. I'm like, you guys are crazy. With camping season in full swings, one of them was showing off their little RV. Not just a new RV, like one of those that were built in like the 1960s and 70s. You can even smell the oldness from it. 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
4: All this week on Desert Mountain Broadcasting, during Call for Kids Week, you will hear stories on how Intermountain Health has impacted children's lives in our community. Here's Kimmy talking about one of her twin sons, Sanders.
6: My name is Kimmy Bush. We were patients at the St. Vincent Intermountain Health NICU because we had our identical twin boys at 29 weeks and 2 days. After the boys were born, they came out pretty healthy, even though they came out pretty small. On day 4 after they were born, we found out one of our boys, his name is Xander, had a condition called necrotizing enterocolitis. He ended up with this condition that perforated his bowel. And so he was rushed to surgery, had 5 inches of his bowel removed. Throughout our NICU stay, we were just jumping through hurdles with one really, really sick baby that we have good days and we have bad days. We ended up staying in the NICU for 73 days and 84 days. They came home about 11 days apart from each other. Throughout our stay in the NICU, we had several providers. They provided extraordinary care for us. My husband and I both firmly believe without their assistance, we may not have came home with two babies. We also had some really amazing nurses that we got to know throughout our 3-month stay in the NICU. They're the ones who spent a majority of their time with the boys that we really got to know, and they got to know the boys really well too. Life in the NICU is really fun, and it's nothing anybody ever prepares themselves for. So having those special caregivers be there for you, they take care of your babies, but they also help you take care of yourself.
7: I would say if someone was contemplating donating to Call for Kids, that this money really is going to a good cause.
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0: New Music Friday is back, and the follow-up from The Great Divide, and Noah Kahan, and people just cannot get enough of this album. This single came out just back in April when the album dropped on the 24th of that month, which explores themes of intense vulnerability, also childhood reflection, and deep-seated relationship trust issues. You can hear it all in this single from Noah Kahan. It's one of those songs. Noah Kahan, just, does he ever write a bad song? Probably not. Not yet, of course. Here's a single, Doors, the follow-up to The Great Divide and New Music Friday. 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

Sally, when the wine runs out, it's Planet 106.7, uniquely Billings. There's a feel-good song to kick off the weekend, and one of those that you should add to your road-tripping playlist. And that's what we're doing here, us along with Master Lube, compiling that perfect Road to Remember soundtrack. And we got a great submission in this week from a good friend of Allie. She sent in saying that this song takes her back to some simpler times, even though it came out in 2012. Every time she thinks of it, it just takes her home, and, you know, I have to agree with this one. Great first song. We'll be doing this every Friday, by the way. The Road to Remember soundtrack, Edward Sharp and the Magnetic Zeros. A Road to Remember soundtrack with our friends over at Master Lube. 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

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In the year 2008, it's Mercy with Duffy on Planet 106.7, uniquely Billings, on the commercial-free drive home. Coming up, some Adele and Train and the latest with the Goo Dolls. Right now, it's the latest in Bruno Mars, Risk It All. 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

0: It's the Goo Dolls giving a misery. It's Planet 106.7, uniquely Billings. You can see them live and in person inside the First Interstate Arena on July 30th. That is a Thursday night show at Metro Park. It's going to be a great show. It's one of many summer acts in the Magic City that you don't want to miss out on. We're getting you through this finally Friday from the Rube Care Health Savings Studios. And coming up tomorrow for about 10 until about 2, you got a Kids Fun Day event taking place over at Zoo Montana with our friends over at Intermountain Health putting this on. It's going to be a good time out there. You can take the kids. They got all sorts of safety demonstrations out there. You got the fire trucks. You got the food trucks. You also have a climbing wall and all sorts of cool obstacles for the kids to burn off some of that energy. So take them out to that. Find all the details through Zoo Montana's websites. It's going to be a fun. We'll be out there broadcasting live, by the way, from about 10 a.m. until 2. And you don't want to miss it. You know the official start of summer is when we have this going on. And they've been doing this for years. And it's going to be a fun time. So look for us out there along with all the great people with Intermountain Health and Zoo Montana. And just all the cool stuff taking place tomorrow for the kids to do.
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4: 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Here's Lindsay talking about her son, Caleb.
13: My name is Lindsay Highland, and my son, Caleb, was a patient in the PICU at St. Vincent's Hospital. Last year, the day after Christmas, we noticed that Caleb was feeling a little bit under the weather. I went to grab him, get him changed, put him in his pajamas, and put him down for bed. What I noticed when I took off his sweatsuit that he was wearing was his chest was sunken in and his ribs were protruding, and he looked like he was taking really shallow breaths and panting. And I thought, oh no, my mama alarms went off, and I said, we need to get this boy into the emergency room immediately. By the time that I left our house and got 5 minutes down the road to the emergency room, my little boy just turned a light blue tinge and his lips were turning blue and he wasn't getting the air that he needed, and I knew that. So we were able to go to St. V's, where they took care of him for 15 days. He was in the pediatric care unit, found out that he was diagnosed with RSV, and it did develop into pneumonia. But the nurses up there, they were in his room 24/7. They had to stay in his room. And the furthest any of them went was 1 foot out the door. It was the farthest they went for 15 days. It was an emotional roller coaster, and I can't say how grateful I am for the care that he was given there, because they were extraordinary. They made sure that Chaz and I knew every single thing they were doing to him. They explained every procedure, every monitor, every beep, every noise. They took such incredible care of him.
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17: Mild overnight, very warm tomorrow, just ahead of a slight threat of thunderstorms. I'm Ed McIntosh from Q2. Temperatures overnight will stay in the upper 50s. Tomorrow, that warm start will boost us up into the upper 80s, close to 90 degrees. Isolated storms by the evening, a better chance of showers and thunderstorms on Sunday.
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Stick around. 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